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1: From the thing them call a broken heart, this blessed love will never part. 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Sean Paul and Sasha, come sing.

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We laugh, tell a few jokes.

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0: Take them to school.
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0: I know some of them feel like I'm even starting. Started right now.
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0: Oops, he's doing it again.
1: Let me do that again.
0: George Gonzalez with his stand-up comedy special on the 3rd of June, 7 p.m. at Radisson Hotel Ballroom with his friends Errol Fabian, Kevin Soya, Alan D. Entertainer, Kenneth Super Sad and the Saints. 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
1: Nicely.

Good morning and welcome. I'm Jesse Ramdeo with headline news here on CNC3 and the TBC Radio Network. Prime Minister Kamla Prasad Bisesa says opposition leader Penelope Beckles is, quote, the last one to talk about questionable characters, as the war of words over embattled Senator Janelle John Bates continues. The Prime Minister's response comes after Beckles on Sunday called on her to leave her alone regarding her decision on John Bates, saying she should instead deal with her own problems. That comment was quickly backed by Leader of Government Business Barry Padaras, who accused Beckles of hypocrisy and poor leadership. Padaras says Beckles is making herself a joke to the people of Trinidad and Tobago. He further adds that if Beckles cannot deal decisively with serious issues within her own party, it raises serious questions about her ability to lead the country. And even though police's investigation into the fatal shooting of Joshua Samru is complete, Police Commissioner Alistair Guevara says one final document is still missing. Only when that is received, the file could go to the Director of Public Prosecutions. The document is the forensic analysis report from the Forensic Science Centre. Guevara confirmed last week that nothing has changed. Police Complaints Authority Director David West said their probe is still ongoing, and Director of Public Prosecutions Roger Gaspard also noted police are waiting on the forensic report. It has been nearly 4 months since 31-year-old Samru was killed by police in St. Augustine during a confrontation that sparked public outrage. Video of that incident appeared to show him with his hands out the window in a sign of surrender before officers opened fire. His 24-year-old girlfriend, Kaya Seely, was also shot and left paralyzed. She continues daily therapy as she fights to recover. We'll stay tuned for another news update at the top of the hour and for comprehensive coverage in our midday news and major newscast at 7 p.m. on CNC3.

0: What's going on, Island? It wasn't it wasn't 105 yesterday, no.
1: It was Jojo 5.
0: Jojo 5.
1: Yeah, I wanna thank every single person who reached out to me personally and on
0: social media.
1: On the vibe, no?
0: Right, yeah.
1: I know this is a cliche, but y'all are all family, boy.
0: Yeah.
1: Each and every one.
0: No, we love you. And let me tell you something. When you give all that energy just come back.
1: I tried that. Not really, no. No, I didn't. Me
0: the kind of, so wait, none of your Georgia saying call you personally.
1: Maria.
0: That is it?
1: And Maria call and still and say happy birthday.
0: Nah, man.
1: I'm telling you. Last night, no.
0: Will she forget? She can't forget.
1: No, I don't understand. How you forget?
0: Yeah, that's a
1: how
0: mind
1: you
0: game.
1: Forget it?
0: That's a mind game she playing there.
1: Yeah. Those things, honestly, really don't matter to me. But when you have close friends, you're telling yourself they should remember.
0: Yeah.
1: Family and friends, they should remember. So last night, they had something called coffee and cake.
0: Coffee and cake? Where?
1: Who mind me?
0: Oh, all right.
1: Coffee and cake. Partner, the last man I get cake and I ain't get no coffee. No, I tell them I say, but thank God my luck is my birthday, boy. What the hell?
0: You get no coffee?
1: No, boy.
0: Hey, these days I drink a little coffee in the AM, boy. Yeah, boy. I don't limit that because of the caffeine, but no, you know my thing. It's
1: Ken
0: just
1: Simmons.
0: Oh God,
1: I know your health. Your health is important. Yeah?
0: Very much so.
1: But your mind is powerful, boy.
0: Of course. Listen, discipline and indiscipline life. I'll tell you this, right?
1: But indiscipline, okay, go ahead.
0: This is probably one of the most important statements that I've made on the radio. And I want you guys to listen carefully. Right?
1: I have a couple of statements here.
0: This is very important.
1: Uh-huh.
0: We want, I'll tell you, things would not get better until you get better.
1: Mm-hmm.
0: Things are not going to change until
1: you change it. Correct.
0: So, Agreed. So obviously we know the definition of insanity is doing the same things over and over again. When I had mentioned that you have to work harder on yourself, personal development, than you do on your job, is not to say that I'm encouraging laziness. Is that, let's just put it this way, you have to mind your business. And minding your business has not only to do with people who gossiping and macroing. Sometimes someone with a vision, whether a government, ministry,
1: or whatever,
0: private institution, they are using you. You are exchanging your time for wages and money, and nothing is wrong with that.
1: No.
0: But you will not get better. Things will not change for you, your economic status, your relationship, if you don't change.
1: Right. But your attitude is what's the only person that can make you happy is you. There's nobody else to make you happy.
0: So there are things that you have to do differently.
1: Right.
0: But
1: your mindset. So not because if it is they say but I know me I not doing that for them, you know. Them pay me $8 and I just doing it.
0: And you would
1: that
0: never,
1: that attitude would get you nowhere.
0: Exactly.
1: Nowhere.
0: Your
1: forget who you're working for, forget what's your job. You, who you are, and your personality, that's where we go.
0: Right.
1: So, I talking to somebody yesterday,
0: uh-huh.
1: And they're telling me, and they tell you where we reach in society.
0: Mm-hmm.
1: It's a little girl, I don't know how old she was, but the woman is telling me how, she said, hey, I see mommy, daddy hitting mommy, yes, and smiling and laughing, and she found that was cute.
0: What do you mean?
1: How they're going to be cute? This little girl gonna grow up thinking that that's okay.
0: That's normal,
1: we
0: right?
1: We need
0: right.
1: to, you as the grandmother need to fix that now. No.
0: Yeah, boy.
1: Where we going? No, boy. Them things is trouble, man. You know?
0: Yeah.
1: It's trouble, man, boy.
0: And listen, Angelo. Listen, new information coming out.
1: With your child?
0: Yeah. It seems
1: that the father may be involved.
0: The stepfather. So apparently the
1: which is the girl's boyfriend,
0: right?
1: But the girl is 22.
0: Yeah, but what?
1: Ken, 22.
0: Apparently, it is alleged, right? There's rumors circulating that she was pregnant and she took an abortion and he apparently said, "You kill my child, I will kill yours." But what? I say to myself,
1: what kind of mindset is that,
0: boy? Ken? I don't know, boy. Yeah, we need prayers, but boy,
1: and I know people saying, she should not have committed abortion, but she should not have. It is before you reach abortion, you need to reach the actual activity. You should be wise enough not to go through that activity to reach the crisis of being pregnant.
0: Yeah, well,
1: that's we need to stop it from before.
0: Well, you know, you remember the former prime minister issued a statement and told the ladies choose wisely, and they took him to task for that. You know?
1: No, but it's true. The same person I'm talking about.
0: Yeah.
1: They broke up with this guy for the same abuse and make back twice. Something wrong. Why would you go back?
0: Yeah, boy.
1: No, there's always I know people say, boy, when you're in it, you don't know. But there's always an alternative.
0: Yeah,
1: always
0: let's do what we need to do, boy. Let's, you know, find a way to figure out what you need to do.
1: Find a higher power, boy.
0: I
1: remember when I was doing rehabilitation with my drugs, they used to say, believe in something. If you don't believe in God, believe in a tree. Believe in a bottle. Believe in something to be the higher power, and that would carry you where you need to go,
0: right,
1: by George.
0: Well, belief is powerful.
1: Yeah.
0: Belief is powerful.
1: I remember him saying that.
0: Yeah.
1: He was real bad off, you know. He used to wake up, the guy, our mentor, wake up in his states looking for a taxi to go a St. Augustine and thing, you know. Crazy, you know. So, and when he tell you the story, you realize how frightening it is to reach those places. You know what I mean?
0: Guys, whatever situation you find that you're not getting where
1: there's
0: you need to go.
1: There's an alternative, boy.
0: Yeah, as you say, your belief is very powerful, only belief. And
1: don't let your pride.
0: And for those of you, right, you probably say, listen, I'm working hard. For you to be financially free.
1: You work smart, boy.
0: Yeah, right. Right, and then you're working hard on the wrong things. Yeah, you're a hard worker, you're working hard on the job, but work hard to develop yourself.
1: I remember I went to a seminar, and let's say,
0: your craft.
1: You're working extremely hard, 8 to 8, cut down the street. We had to work smart. You have to sharpen the axe.
0: Oh, you mean?
1: That's where it is.
0: Oh, gosh. Make yourself a value. You can't get...
1: Correct.
0: Some people...
1: But as just said, so sometimes one downfall is the pride. If you don't learn that sometimes one needs to stoop to conquer, you would fail. Your pride gonna block you.
0: Listen, and watch now, this
1: and that pride comes from a chip on your shoulder for whatever. Whatever. Yeah. That's where it comes from.
0: Well said. Pride. To think you thinking, well, nah, I want to do that or for whatever reason.
1: I'm not doing that. Are you a big man?
0: Yeah, yeah.
1: Are you a big man? You're stupid, or?
0: Yeah.
1: And you're living in a cardboard box.
0: Yeah, boy.
1: And not meaning physically, I'm talking mentally. You're living in a cardboard box.
0: Yeah. So, guys, you guys on work right now, probably en route, and say, you're saying, boy, listen, I just stay back late. I work in extra shifts. And you're a hard worker, but
1: now you're a smart worker.
0: Right. So, you're exchanging your time for money. You'll get more time. There's only 24 hours in a day. All you need to do is become a man and woman of value, become more valuable. Work on yourself.
1: Not only on work, in society, in your family.
0: Generally, yes.
1: You need to be, your children must be proud, and when you reach home, running to hug you up and ding.
0: Yeah.
1: Because that energy seeps out on you like it's perspiration. Huh?
0: Yeah. No, you know what I think we should do one of these days?
1: What we should do one of these days? Because free.
0: I know. This discussion
1: I know
0: here
1: you're
0: is
1: in
0: not
1: a different sphere now, but afraid of us. Sometimes the old news come back.
0: Yeah, I'm afraid.
1: What?
0: No, but I know this topic, what we were talking about here is not exactly where we're going today, but there's a reason why we're talking about this, right? And I'm appealing to those who are listening. Just let us consider our life, and I just find that there is not enough or not a proper passing on of wisdom to the next generation. Like, so we see one individual, you're seeing somebody and you're seeing progress in their life, right? You've known George when he was doing drugs, and now you see George and where he has come from and what he has achieved. that he didn't get there by chance or accident. There are certain things and decisions and actions that he took to reach there.
1: Some right and some wrong, but you look.
0: Well, of course, that's what made us.
1: You would have made wrong decisions.
0: Of course.
1: But that's what made you where you are.
0: Exactly. Right?
1: Don't be afraid.
0: So guys, we have to do the necessary things. So you find like, by the way, I'm getting older in life. What's going on, boy? I feel like I'm just tired and I'm just mentally drained.
1: Let me tell you how bad we are in Trinidad. I'm coming from the event that I did on Saturday. And I'm coming, going home. And outside your club, there are two people waiting for transport. So I stopped to pick them up. To start with, the surprise. This fair-skinned guy in this Mercedes stopping to pick us up. Like, what? So they sat down in the car.
0: Yeah.
1: One drop off in Foreshore, and the next one going in Port of Spain. So she says, so where you living in? You living in the East? I said, no, I live in Nigger Martin.
0: Right.
1: She said, and you come in quite Port of Spain to drop me? It's like she's surprised. Like,
0: she's surprised.
1: These things don't happen.
0: Yeah.
1: And that is sad. That is sad.
0: Yeah, true.
1: We need to be our brother's keepers. We need to start back that, but we need to help people.
0: And just remember, anything that you put out, don't feel well.
1: You'll get back. Don't worry.
0: You'll get it back.
1: Yeah, don't look for it, but you're going to come back.
0: So somebody do you wrong, you're doing something, and I always say that. Like, and I used to take karma into my own hands, but I recognize
1: I like how you put that. I used to take karma in my own hands.
0: No, but you really have to have that self-discipline and say, you know what, let me leave it.
1: Let go. It's going to happen. When people talk, in all honesty, when people talk about how the woman take your house, and I said, listen, even my son, that little, I say, it will happen, don't worry. God is see everything. Yeah. He will fix what you say. May he go fix me and fix you. He go fix that. Yeah. Don't worry.
0: And one more thing before we actually move on. Probably this, maybe we have to change what we're discussing.
1: Right.
0: But one more thing. Let me give you an advice. Every day, do something that will improve you. Work on yourself. Do something a little difficult that is challenging. That could be exercise. That could be moving. It could be walking. It could be swimming. It could be in the gym, something to contribute to your development. Because if you're not doing that, if you're not working on yourself, or you read a book, or you read a chapter, you read a paragraph, do something that an action that says, you know what, I'm bettering myself.
1: And also remember that they're going to have people around you when they say, but I go and walk. They say, but you should put over.
0: Yeah.
1: Walk and so on. It's because they are not comfortable that you're moving forward and they're the same place.
0: Yeah, boy. Listen, so let me wake up now. Let me wake up and move. And I'm not just saying that we had to choose a day probably and share some wisdom. For those, we have a lot of wise people. No, well, you could do that. We could do that on a Wednesday, a Friday, a Thursday. No, but if you have certain, if there's a certain philosophy and you have a little wisdom that you want to share, you know, certain things that is not passed on.
1: But you said something, you said earlier, we need to pass on our wisdom. You and I will pass wisdom, and we would pass on. But would our children pass? Is that, they're in a different life?
0: Well, we have to.
1: They're in a different life.
0: Yeah.
1: I don't understand. The social media and the phone, who's teach them? If it's the parent or the teachers?
0: No. Do you know, I think there's a study that is done. So I'm paraphrasing because I read it somewhere and I can't remember exactly what it is. But they were saying that this generation, this new generation, their attention span is very short. And I think anywhere by 8 seconds. If you don't capture them by 8 seconds, they're gone again. You know? So what is happening is that because a lot of things externally is fighting for our attention. It's not
1: correct.
0: Our brain is not being used, so we're thinking less and less. We're giving information to AI. So ChatGPT is writing our stuff, doing our stuff, his ideas, and we're not using our brain.
1: So you don't need to be intelligent. You need to be smart and know what to use.
0: So what is happening? What is happening right now is that these big tech companies, and what you don't know is that they know exactly what to do to manipulate and to control you.
1: Correct.
0: you are feeding AI information.
1: It's amazing, Ken, in 2026, if you just search for hat, your phone will show you a million hats for the next week.
0: No, but what they're doing
1: amazing.
0: Is that
1: we even talk about it.
0: Right, so right, correct. No, but
1: imagine
0: that. No, not only that. Have anybody experienced that you're thinking about something?
1: Yes.
0: And then it come up.
1: If I tell you, so in my mind, I'm thinking, what to get, and this is honest, what to get Ken for Christmas. I haven't spoken to no one. Right. And I'm thinking what I should. And a picture came up. And I'm saying something. How? Yeah. I didn't search. Yeah.
0: And that goes to show you the level
1: that's
0: of technology.
1: That's frightening.
0: And what it is sitting. And all it though. Don't take lightly what we're talking about today, right? So we are not purchasing or doing stuff based on our own decisions. We are being manipulated.
1: Correct.
0: Because the algorithm is giving us certain things. So we're thinking that, hey, I'm making a choice, I'm making a decision.
1: No, we're not.
0: But really and truly is because it's what is being fed to
1: and
0: you.
1: And there's a thin line between what you need and what you want now. In our days, we knew what we needed and what we wanted because good sense prevailed. These days, it does. No.
0: Yeah, boy.
1: What you want and what you need. People buying stuff and putting aside. Because I may need it one day.
0: Yeah, correct.
1: And I'm saying, guys, are you crazy?
0: Right? I tell you, boy.
1: So I think we're in a frightening place.
0: Yeah. Just be mindful of life and what's happening and what's going
1: Make
0: on.
1: Make sure
0: man.
1: The people around you benefit from the things you do every single day.
0: Yeah, make your life mean something.
1: Do one thing. To benefit everybody around you.
0: Yeah, man. And better yourself, all right?
1: All right.
0: 3381051. That's the number to send your WhatsApp messages.
1: We're asking.
0: Well, I know we...
1: Because we started and where we reach is different.
0: Yeah. But
1: to put it in a question, I'm not certain.
0: Oh, in terms of probably people could give us their advice, their success... You know, what piece of wisdom that you would have gotten that helped you?
1: Right, but success, the front of people.
0: I know that.
1: People mind if success is making money.
0: What is the best piece of wisdom or advice that you have gotten that you think needs to pass on?
1: So, just to let people understand what we're talking about. Ken Simmons is healthy. He is a good businessman. He has have a couple of ventures. He worked very hard towards them. And that move to success would have made him happy, but as a false happiness until he met AI. And now you can actually see the happiness. And the reason he would do the things he's doing now is a lot different. The purpose is a lot more than it was before.
0: Yeah, boy.
1: And that's really where the difference is.
0: Yeah, because no matter how much you achieve, if you don't have something or someone meaningful to share those experiences.
1: Correct.
0: Yeah. Yeah.
1: I would have never thought in a million years Ken Simmons would have been where he is. I prayed, but I never thought.
0: You pray. Yeah. Go down and say a prayer.
1: I wear my prayers every night.
0: But I got it, like, God take it longer with me, boy.
1: No, man. You gave the whole package, you know. Remember, I see videos. You gave the whole package, you know.
0: So I guess,
1: I'm just saying that's where success is in happiness.
0: Yeah, it is.
1: Yeah,
0: because you could...
1: You'd be miserable if you just make money.
0: And there are people who you're probably... You say you're a business owner, but really and truly, if you don't provide the service, you don't get paid. So you're a slave to your own business.
1: Mm-hmm.
0: And you don't get an opportunity to enjoy the fruits of your labor.
1: Which is so stupid.
0: Right? So it's good to earn
1: and enjoy what you earn.
0: You have to enjoy, but the money that you make, don't eat up your seed. Look for meaningful investments.
1: So make it work for you.
0: Yes.
1: Because one day you're going to reach an age where you don't want to do anymore and you still have that money working for you.
0: Yeah.
1: You know what I mean?
0: All right, 3881051. All right, so...
1: Yeah, let me hear the question.
0: So, this whole thing? No, the question is, let us know some piece of advice or wisdom that you have gotten that you feel that,
1: that you want to pass on.
0: That you want to pass on.
1: Correct.
0: That you want to pass on, right? Yeah, I like that. 3881052 3515 6247729. All right, let's take a short commercial break and come back. All right, the question is, give us any piece of information or wisdom that you would have gotten
1: that you want to pass on.
0: All right, that has been beneficial to you. We'll be back. Let's go.

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0: It's Errol Fabian. I like the script. Well, the script writer, they're really overdoing the stripping and stuff.
1: What is it?
0: The script writer made a mistake and said with his friends, and then they put first Errol Fabian.
1: It should have been who?
0: Ken Simmons.
1: Oh. He most probably didn't. She didn't say close friends.
0: That's it.
1: If I put close there, then your name would have been there first.
0: That's it. But my name even here.
1: Yeah.
0: Just like the scammer didn't even call me.
1: Yeah, boy.
0: then message
1: when
0: me.
1: I got people that there for long after.
0: With his friends, Errol Fabian, Kevin Sawyer, and the

0: was the 3rd of June, eh? Yeah, we're in Radisson Hotel, all right? Sammy's Resto Bar, number 26.
1: You know, I ain't talked to Sammy yet about the tickets.
0: So you advertise it?
1: And I leave tickets for him, you know, yesterday. I don't tell me.
0: Wait, you advertise, you big? You advertising as is a ticket outlet and Sammy don't even know.
1: Because I'm a brother.
0: Okay, all
1: right. I'm a brother.
0: All right. Richard Funstickers in West Mall and Farrell's Car Key. You know where that is?
1: Stone Street, Port of Spain.
0: Or you can call George. 339-4770 for tickets.
1: That's not George. That's Pearl.
0: That's called Pearl.
1: George is 685.
0: 685. Call George. 68. I know that. I know your number by hand. 685.
1: You don't know it by. I don't know your number by. If somebody come down with $1 million, I don't know your number.
0: You see, you give it here. You see?
1: Yeah. That's because we have it on your phone.
0: Yeah.
1: You just press a cloud.
0: Cloud, nice it. You have to know the number, man. 685-3573 for $150 tickets, only sold in pairs, right?
1: So Sammy have those tickets now.
0: Right, 2-for-1.
1: Yeah, 2-for-1.
0: The 2-for-1,
1: so
0: okay?
1: Sammy and Andy at Farrell's.
0: Andy at Farrell's.
1: They're the only places that have it.
0: Nice, right? Powered by Mileage Mac. I remember when they recently, you know.
1: Mileage Mac, right.
0: Mileage Mac, Carib.
1: Carib. 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

know, the only constant in life is change, all right? So today we're talking about what piece of advice, what piece of wisdom that you receive that you would like to pass on, all right?

0: man, my advice to people is take care of your health. 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
1: Come on.
0: People spending their lives running down money and not exercising and not making the effort to eat properly. And then when they get to hold all the money, they

0: Focus on our health. Very important.
1: My name, guys, is the Doubles Man. 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I set up at the morning to all 105ers. The best advice I was ever given by my grandmother is put God first in anything you're
0: That's
1: doing,
0: right.
1: and you will be successful.
0: That's right. She's right.
1: And Big Daddy George, which one of the cans selling tickets for you? Because I ain't

0: A very good morning. I'm Akash Samaru with headline news on CNC3 and the TBC Radio Network. Police have arrested a third suspect in the disappearance of two-year-old Angelo Tobias Plaza. The arrest came just minutes after villagers held a candlelight vigil on Sunday, praying for the boy's safe return. The flicker of candles was replaced by blue flashing lights. Officers swooped down on Goodwood, less than a kilometre from where villagers had gathered, and arrested a male suspect. Police said another person of interest eluded them as the dragnet closed in. The tragedy has left the nation in pain and searching for answers. Bran Patrick, vice president of the Goodwood Village Council, said the community is grieving.
1: Questions are going to happen. Questions are concerned. I mean, it's a long week for us in the village. A long week for us as especially the mothers in the village. I know that they're waiting. I know that they're concerned. The fathers as well. And really, we want to bring some closure to this.
0: The family of a murdered Mova man is calling for peace in their community after two separate killings over the weekend. Speaking with CNC3 News at the Forensic Science Center in St. James, a relative of Jamal Adams urged residents to put down their guns. 33-year-old Adams was shot dead on Arno Avenue, Mova, on Saturday morning. A day later, 26-year-old Siobhan Alsop was gunned down at 2nd Caledonia. One relative told the CNC3 News she hopes police can bring closure by finding the suspects, noting that Alsop's older brother, Akil, was murdered on the same street back in June 2018. She said no one was ever held for that killing, but she remains hopeful Siobhan's killers will be brought to justice. And armed officers attached to Prime Minister Kamala Prasad Bisesa's Philippine residence rushed out onto the SS Erin Road yesterday after a vehicle slammed into the compound's perimeter wall. The impact triggered an immediate security response, with officers initially fearing a possible threat before confirming it was a road traffic accident. Eyewitnesses said the vehicle appeared to lose control before overturning and colliding with the wall and another vehicle, scattering debris and fluid across the roadway. Motorist Jason Kemrad said the scene escalated quickly as officers rushed out of the residence following the crash. He described the moment security forces reacted to what they believed could have been an attack.
2: We was behind our vehicle coming out, we see the accident. We just heard one big hard noise. A vehicle has flipped over our head. It flew on. Then we see our 20-25 police run out from the Prime Minister's house. And see them torches are big. A bomb was coming from the contact, that was on the road accident. So everybody was fighting inside of it. Thank God that went on to the road. That was an accident.
0: Well, stay tuned for another news update at the top of the hour and for comprehensive coverage in our midday news and major newscasts at 7 p.m. on CNC3.

0: on your way to work and you're on time and you're not feeling frustrated and say, oh gosh,
1: another day.
0: Yeah.
1: Have to bawl, oh gosh, thank God for another day.
0: Thank God for, that's right.
1: Even if the battle is hard, thank God for the battle.
0: Yeah.
1: There are people losing their battle, you know.
0: Every day, all right? So guys, let's remind you what we're talking about. What piece of advice, wisdom that you were given that serves you well now that you think needs to pass on, okay?
1: Yeah.
0: What's the best piece of advice or wisdom that you've ever received? I wanted to pass it on today. Let's go. Let's hear what BTD
2: is saying. Hey, Joken. Morning. Well, I can't say months yet, but Georgie, morning. I'll leave something in my security for you. Let me know if you collect it. Hey, Georgie. If you're wondering what I'll leave for you, I left a half pack of salt for you. don't ask me. Yeah, well, all right. The reason why I leave a half pack of salt for you is because I use the next half, my boy. You understand what I'm saying, boy? Like, diet you this kind of salt, we go get, boy.
1: I lost him. Lost.
0: That you need salt again, boy?
1: I don't understand. I don't suck salt.
0: Yeah.
3: Hey, Big Daddy George, morning. Daddy Mix, not cool. Happy belated birthday, bro. We live to see many more, man. Yeah.
1: Thank you.
3: Lovely, awesome, like,
0: yeah, man. Christopher, bless, man. Bless.
4: Big Daddy George, I want to apologize for not calling her yesterday. Yesterday was also my granddaughter's birthday.
1: This That's is all right, baby.
4: I want to extend a wonderful, blessed, happy birthday to you. May God continue to richly bless and keep you. Stay as sweet as you are, Georgie.
0: Stay as sweet as he is. Wendy, George and Wendy says, good morning, George and Ken. Happy birthday, George. Wishing you many more.

0: Good morning, Ken and George. Christine Lofton sending love and blessings to the whole of 105. Ken, George, like you well enjoy his birthday.
1: Apparently. He sucks salt.
0: Hi, morning to you guys. Morning, Miss Trinity here.
1: Hi.
0: George, I hope you had a beautiful birthday and didn't do what you ain't supposed to do, but did all what you had to. And the lady, Desnow, I second everything she say. I think you say her name is Catherine. Thank you. People running out money and forgetting the health.
1: The health.
0: And any money that

0: to tell people.
1: Yeah. Bless the morning. That story there with that Tobago fella and child and all kind of thing. There's a lot of stuff involved now because that individual is the father. He was shot, almost lost his life. So the bullet probably passed through the back of the neck and exit certain places, and he was hospitalized. So, and all because he went around the wrong person, girl child. So I don't know how come this girl decided to go with you, and this is the outcome. But that's a long story by itself, right? But the main facts is that someone treat you, and then this come and happen. The police should have act very fast,
2: right? I tell you, let's somebody say, what's somebody say now?

They say there was a shooting in Port of Spain, and there was a guy in the front seat of a taxi, and he got shot, and it went through him, and killed the fellow in the back, and they charged the fellow in the front.

0: on a Tuesday.
1: Good morning, Joe Ken, and good morning to all my beautiful 105ers. Thank God for life. Georgia, I hope you had a good day yesterday.
0: I did, baby.
1: And my advice is always this. Once there is life, there is hope. And once God is your foundation and the center of everything, every and anything is possible. Have a blessed day, guys.
0: That's right, that's right.
2: Yeah, God has sent Kuchumina.
3: The Grand Rising Joe Ken. Peace of advice. And this is always goes directly to the parents. It's never point your hand to the height you want your children to go. You lead and let them follow.
0: For real.
3: And this one was from Martin Luther King Jr. Somebody have to be smart enough in the world to meet hate with love.
0: Correct, correct. There you go.
4: Ken and George, my advice to everybody. You work hard. You spend some money on yourself. Take a cruise, take a trip. You know, take a special time out.
0: Lenny. No!
4: For yourself. That is what you work for.
0: Correct.
4: Don't go and just work and save all the money and then after something happens to you, leave all the money there and then somebody just come and just
0: take it. Correct.
4: Blow out that money. I saw it happen.
0: We're asking you the best piece of advice that you've gotten, wisdom that you have, that you've received, that has helped you. Let me pass it on now, the younger ones listening, all right? 26 minutes after 7 o'clock, that time check brought to you all courtesy Farrell's Car Care.
2: Yeah, boy.
0: Today's the perfect day to head by Farrell.
2: Correct.
0: Right now you're back. What's your back seat? Watch your floor. Watch. Somebody write up on your vehicle. Clean me, wash me.
2: Yeah, that alone you should be embarrassed.
0: Gosh, boy. Especially if you're driving a black car.
2: Oh, but worse.
0: Yeah, head by Farrell's today. Let's go.
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0: Not anything but everything. Another hardware? Nah! So guys, let's start dinner. This, and we said this yesterday, and I'm saying it again, this foolishness. Again, there's a reason why one party not there and the other party is. Come on, guys, let's make sense now. PM says Beckel should not be last to talk about questionable UNC demands rubber. Come on! We have too much things happening in Trinidad and Tobago. First, I have this petty, stupid little, this discussions. Very stupid. So, the blue wave, I don't know, but I can't fathom this thing. So, the blue wave is the ferry boat. And they're saying something about how the bathrooms are not good and whatever. That's not me now. Oh, that's me now. But you know what my next, where Morel now? Do you know they pay 175,000 TT freight every day? That is the cost of the boat. That's the cost of the boat. 25,000 US per day is the cost of that boat.
1: No, man.
0: 175,000 TT every single day.
1: Ah, boy.
0: Nah, come on, man. So we can buy a boat, boy? No, man. I should supply them a boat. Let me buy a boat and get them now.
1: We
0: will never get it work. Why? Because that's how it is. So, when you listen to the news in the U.S. or you listen to Al Jazeera, and they have enough content to have news 24/7, because the states have, 52 states, and they have almost millions and millions and millions of people living there. Al Jazeera is reporting the world, and there are billions of people. So they have stuff happening. We would one stupid point something million. We have in crime every single day. And everybody cool with that? Two men kill him over. PDO target alleged gangs. And two injured after vehicle crash. And so we going. The boy that they shoot who hands outside the car, that's still going. Nobody, everything cool. And people going and buy roti normal, and buying doubles normal. But guys, we in trouble.
1: We doing.
0: When is enough? Nah, come on. Trinidad Tobago, God, but that's not the place I grew up. And that's not the place I want my children and my children to grow up. We should want a better place for them, you know what I mean? My next now. Why do some people say stupidness and feel that it's wisdom? A man say, there's no place like home, and there's no home like the world. Like, what are you really telling me? What do you mean? There's no place like home, and there's no home like the world.
1: Well...
0: You had nothing to say.
1: Talking about the aliens, you know?
0: No, and his name is Rajyogi Bahama Kumar Najim Jr., you know? So you have a father who's the same. Nah, come on, nah, come. Somebody fooling me. They're not, I don't know how to do this. Oh, so, I'm seeing here, you know they're having the thing in Kukrit now, the eye clinic.
1: Yes, sir, the Adventist Hospital, right.
0: And we thank the initiative. A lot of people going, because a lot of people don't have money and they have problems with the eyes. But oh my gosh, you mean that police to do the traffic? Why must the people who can see suffer with the people who can't? The people who can't see is the police. So you can't direct traffic. Can people 2 hours in traffic? 2 hours.
1: Crazy.
0: And that is not because of only the eye thing, you know. It's because we are so indisciplined, Trinidadians, that the people park on the highway, people double park, triple park, and then you're trying to go as a fourth lane to go in, and there's no place to go in and up the street blocking. And your answer there is to get ticket. So yesterday you're giving ticket to drivers who, that is not the answer. Oh, carajo, man, that's a plaster on his soul. We should be able to direct the traffic stagger the times, whatever it is. But pardon me, 2026, man doing, you only could think of something that's coming in on your phone.
1: Yeah, well, yeah, true. No.
0: And that's where we still, come on, sorry. I'm not taking that so. And now, I seen, when should you get a mammogram? When you get my number. Once you get my number, mammo, gammo, and damo. I took a whole course in mammograms. You know? So, I don't know. And that's what I'm talking about. I don't know what's wrong with my phone. My phone on emergency calls only, and I don't know how to get out of that.
1: Oh,
0: I don't know.
1: I feel I need to get a phone.
0: I see my WhatsApp going. I can't make a call, and I say,
1: Nah, man. Not going.
0: And I say an emergency call zone. And I say, what
1: service provider have?
0: I have B Mobile. Okay. Which one you have?
1: B Mobile too.
0: Right. So I don't know if anyway. So I'm telling you that because I don't have the word of the day, because the word of the day is on my phone.
1: That's
0: where the whole discussion is.
1: Okay.
0: But that's what I'm talking about is the Simeon Road cops. The Simeon Road Cup, the $120,000 east-west title. And you know, Simeon Road is in the valley by me. So I want to pick them up. Okay. And also to Russell Latapy, who is saying that he still sees that there's potential in our football in Trinidad and Tobago. He said, we have the talent, we have the passion, we know the game. We just need management. And I agree with him. So to the Simeon Road guys and Russell Latapy, that's what I'm talking about is about you. And I want to call up my Georgettes, Corinne and Beatrice, Tambran Sauce, Daniil, Catherine, Wendy, Maria. Well, thanks a million for all the no calls. Really, really.
1: Nobody
0: said Tambran Sauce did. She did.
1: Messenger or
0: yes.
1: Courier?
0: Daniil did.
1: What about Catherine?
0: Well, she
1: sent a message. She didn't send it on the phone?
0: No, she sent it on. I suppose she feel that if she sent it on the phone, I might feel that we personal. Catherine, I have the deepest amount of respect for you.
1: She could have called
0: you. And the deepest amount of love, baby.
1: So
0: the word of the day is, I can't remember if I said this aloud, but we need to move from the mentality of when it's raining, we want to go and make love. When it's raining, you should go out and farm.
1: Yes.
0: And that's where we talk about working smart, correct?
1: Yeah, man. Plant some seeds in the rain.
0: That is what we're talking about.
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9: Hey, thank you very

0: doing it again and again and again and again and again. George Gonzalez.
1: That's correct.
0: Not George Gonzalez.
1: Yeah, please.
0: All right? He's back with his stand-up comedy special on the 3rd of June.
1: Mm-hmm. Got your ticket, guys.
0: From 7 p.m. at Radisson Hotel Ballroom, all right?
1: Correct.
0: With his...
1: acquaintances.
0: Yeah!

0: Get your $200 ticket. Oh boy. Listen, but I think, you know, but I had to cancel thing, boy. I feel like I cancel thing.
1: You know, feel that I canceled it?
0: No, no, I had to cancel it because I'm
1: going
0: to
1: take so Trinity, I just want to let you know, yesterday he wasn't prepared to, but after he get the gift that I sent him, all of us didn't know, yeah, I got to cancel thing, boy. I got to cancel thing, boy.
0: Hey, I want to say thank you very much, bro. Mm-hmm. Listen, okay? Yesterday was George's birthday, and George gave me a gift for my birthday, mm-hmm. on his birthday.
1: Yep.
0: Yeah, and what's the gift? I want to tell him what I get, but boy,
1: not bad.
0: It's real bad. Thank you, brother. Thank you. I appreciate it.
1: Yeah, right? Man.
0: Yeah, so we outside. We bad.
1: Yeah, guys, get your tickets.
0: On the 3rd of June. Mm-hmm. Tickets are only $200. We are the Radisson Hotel Ballroom. Nice.
1: Now, there are $300 tickets for two people.
0: Two people on one ticket.
1: And you could get that at Sammy's and at Farrell's and Stone Street, Port of Spain.
0: Farrell's, Stone Street, and Port of Spain.
1: There's
0: right?
1: the only two people that have it.
0: Right, but for the regular tickets, you can get it at Richards Fund Stickers West Mall. Mm-hmm. And two people doesn't mean it's not a couple. It's not
1: two humans.
0: Yeah, so if you and a brethren.
1: Two human, correct. Or you and your sister, friends, and or your family, or your mom and her friend.
0: Right.
1: Two humans on one ticket.
0: Right, that it makes sense. It makes sense.
1: But limited, eh? That is not much ticket. So when that finish,
0: it's done.
1: Yeah, you're gonna be up to the $200 ticket.
0: All right. So call Paul at right now 339-4770 for tickets in Port of Spain.
1: And we have giveaways.
0: Eh?
1: Yeah, we're giving away vouchers for Cannes, for Carib. And for Farrell.
0: All the night?
1: Yeah.
0: Okay. Bad boy.
1: You're obviously, I'm going to have people taking your phone number, your name, and your email address.
0: Right.

0: Listen, we're ramming out Radisson, and we're going to
1: land. Standing room only, man.
0: Yeah. It's going to be nice. All right? The 3rd of June, eh? We're coming
1: the
0: out.
1: The night before the holiday.
0: All right, we're coming back.

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0: They go home, sleep, and then they cruise.
1: Yeah, they retro, retro.
0: But at nine.
1: But at nine, till at ten.
0: Yeah, time,
1: on.
0: Yeah, time.
1: Come on.
0: And you could just wake up, bathe, brush your mouth, and go because you have breakfast.
1: Come on.
0: You're getting breakfast in the
1: free
0: cruise.
1: Free breakfast there.
0: And walk with your coolers.
1: Walk with your cooler. No glass bottles, though.
0: No glass bottles, man. We don't want that. Yeah. We don't want that.
1: Make sure to get those tickets. 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Retro Rewind, the

0: from Cari people. His daughter is celebrating her birthday
1: happy
0: today.
1: Happy birthday with your daughter.
0: Right? Zuri is her name. Zuri. She's
1: Z-O?
0: Z-U-R-I. Zuri.
1: No, remember, I'm 64. I say Z. You say Z.

0: Zuriza Torres.
1: Relado.
0: Zuriza Torres.
1: You can't get better than that.
0: Come on, Zuri.
1: You start blessed.
0: Happy birthday, Zuri. From your mom, your dad, the rest of your friends and family. All right, have an amazing day today.
1: And Richard,
0: yeah, man.
1: Richard. That's Richard. That is his daughter.
0: Yes,
1: Well, they said mom is dad and Richard. So I don't know if Richard was like, I don't know.
0: No, Richard, that is his daughter.
1: Well, I don't know. I want to make sure.

0: It's now time for Sports Now on your sports leader. That's us, Vibe City 105 FM. Let's take a listen of what is happening in the world of sport today.
1: Good day, I'm Carsten Cupid, and this is your Sport Now for Tuesday, the 19th of May, 2026. We start with some cricket. The Trinidad and Tobago Cricket Board is determined to take financial responsibility and achieve sustainability. Speaking at the launch of the Energy Finance Windball Cricket Tournament, the TDCB's third vice president and chairman of the Zonal Committee, Avinash Suraj, confirmed the TDCB have taken steps to meet their financial needs as they seek to become self-sufficient. 9 teams will compete in the Energy Finance Tournament, which will help raise funds for the zones under the auspices of the TDCB. Suraj announced other initiatives the committee will undertake. More than 2,000 participants filled the CIC grounds in Sinclair, Port of Spain on Sunday for the Nestle Live Well 5K, turning the event into a celebration of fitness and community spirit. Runners kicked off the morning with an aerobic warm-up before taking on the course when the race got underway. Nicholas Romandy crossed the finishing line first in an impressive 14 minutes 41 seconds. Alex Ikasa stayed close behind, securing second place in 14 minutes 44 seconds. Tafari Waldron completed the men's top three in exactly 15 minutes. On the women's side, Cheyenne Lewis delivered a strong performance to take the title in 19 minutes 34 seconds. April Francis followed in 19 minutes 44 seconds, while Akila Skeet rounded off the podium in third at 20 minutes 2 seconds. Trinidad and Tobago Red Force took first inning points against the Guyana Happy Eagles, with the CWI Regional 4-Day Tournament Finals continued yesterday. Day 3 will bowl off today at the North Sound Ground in Antigua. The Red Force, after posting 260 in their first innings, bowled out the Guyanese for 245. Jaden Seals was a wrecker in chief, taking 4 wickets for 55 runs. We want to wish them all the best in Day 3 action today. Well, that was your Sport Now provided by the Guardian Media Sports Desk. Please grab a copy of your Trinidad and Tobago Guardian and tune in to the CNC3 News tonight at 7 p.m.
0: Thank you very much, Carsten Cooper. That was Sports Now on your sports leader, Vibe City 105 FM. Look out for another sports report later on today, just after 1 p.m., folks. We'll be back. We're asking you today what piece of advice, wisdom that you have received that you feel the need that you need to pass it on to the next generation, okay? We're coming back with more.
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4: 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From Spring Break 08?
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5: We're like the wedding guest that doesn't ruin the ceremony. CG United Insurance. Good like that.
6: Enjoy the ride with a great future.

clearly now. The rain is gone, you know. Illumination, wisdom gives us vision, clarity, the next step that we should take. So we're asking you today, what piece of advice, what wisdom that you have received in your life that would have benefited you that you think you need to pass on? And I mentioned the next generation, right? So not just the next generation. There are those, the adults, who are oblivious to certain things. And they're hoping and wishing and wanting that things will change, but it won't change like that. Because we don't get what we want. That's not how it works. You may desire for it, you may be praying for it, but there's a change that has to take place first, right? We have to embody the feeling and become that person in order to obtain what we desire. Guys, real talk. Somebody say good morning, guys. Ken, you should try mushroom coffee. I never tried it before. I think I'll do that. And good morning, George and Ken. One of your younger listeners here. Do you know we give our phones permission to listen to us when we install it? That's why when we say certain phrases, it pops up on the apps. Us humans didn't take the Terminator front.

0: You know, to the shop coming like from all his children and his wife. I want them to have a blessed and wonderful day. Love you, baby.
1: All right, man. Happy birthday to you, Ozzy. All right, we got major network news when we come back. Much more. Side Mix Nuts.
2: A very good morning. I'm Akash Samaru with headline news on CNC3 and the TBC Radio Network. Authorities have detained several men under preventive detention orders over alleged links to violent home invasion gangs operating across Central and South Trinidad. The detention orders allege the group had access to firearms and ammunition and was preparing to escalate attacks, including shootings in public spaces. Other detention orders targeted alleged members of the Bangladesh Gang and the Mandingo Boys, both accused of involvement in armed robberies, home invasions, shootings, and firearm trafficking. Meanwhile, Troy Clifton Gregoire was detained over allegations he used drones to smuggle contraband, including firearms, narcotics, and mobile phones, into a correctional facility. Meanwhile, police arrested 21 people and seized cash and alcohol during an anti-crime exercise in Dabadi. The joint operation led by the Interagency Task Force and the Maloney Police ran from 1 to 5 a.m. Officers searched a business place and discovered a hidden room behind a wall. Inside, several men were found gambling. The owner of the premises and 20 men were taken into custody. Police say the owner will be charged with operating a common house and selling intoxicating liquor, while the men face charges of assembling to gamble. In total, officers seized $10,527 in cash, along with several bottles of alcohol. And the Association of Denominational Boards of Education is pushing back against the Teaching Service Commission, rejecting its claim that there is no shortage of qualified teachers in government-assisted primary schools. In a media release, the association called the commission's position disingenuous and erroneous, lamenting that it misrepresents how vacancies are filled. The commission says more than 200 qualified candidates remain on priority lists and blames delays on boards not submitting recommendations. But the association insists the process must respect the religious charter of schools under the 1960 agreement with the state. It says there are still 238 vacancies across 341 schools, with some classrooms already without teachers. The association adds it is waiting on an updated order of merit list from the commission. Well, stay tuned for comprehensive coverage in our midday news and major newscasts at 7 p.m. on CNC3 and across all digital platforms.

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1: Vehicles bring. Thank you so much for the intel. That was Ms. Karen Yipchok, president of the Trinidad and Tobago Chamber of Industry and Commerce. We turn our attention very quickly to Mr. Curtis Jack, sales supervisor for Deepal Lifestyle Motors. Good morning to you, Mr. Jack, again.
2: Hey, good morning. Thanks for having me.
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2: Right. 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And I mean, of course, for the savings and the safety that they will unpack tomorrow at the conference. And I must say that, well, here at Lifestyle, we offer a wide range of options across brands such as Suzuki, KGM, and our newest addition, Deepal. So it allows customers to really find a vehicle that suits their needs, preference, and most importantly, their budget.
1: And I mean, the budget is something that we must pay attention to, because a lot of persons, they wonder about it. So, I mean, the Deepal S07 is one of the newest additions to the lineup. What makes it stand out, and why should I get that Deepal S07?
2: Right. Well, I mean, aside from its very bold look, because it has a very Italian-type design, so it have a very pronounced presence. But beyond the aesthetics, it's really packed with a lot of safety technology, you know, such as autonomous front and rear braking, mm-hmm. the full works intelligent cruise control, and it gives the driver a greater peace of mind while on the road, while also getting to enjoy the benefits of a refined EV performance and overall, of course, modern driving experience.
1: And what are some of the other key benefits customers can expect from Lifestyle Motors when it comes to EV and hybrid vehicles?
2: Right. Well, I mean, Lifestyle, to start with, we are known for our brilliant or amazing after-service support. But what I would also encourage persons to, well, come out tomorrow is because the seminar already gave persons a chance to learn more about EVs and hybrid ownership, ask the pertinent questions, and also really get a better holistic understanding of Trinidad and Tobago's overall readiness for the shift, because we've seen it taking place daily. There are a lot of brands on the market, right? So it's an opportunity to explore the wide range of options available at Lifestyle Motors, of course, across our brands that I've mentioned before, mm-hmm. and to really help customers find that vehicle that truly suits their need and lifestyle.
1: Now, I mean, I'm very happy that that was the case. I was now about to ask you one final question between the description, between what is an EV as opposed to hybrid. But before we get to that, let's talk to Ms. Andrea Davis as she tells us about Apexis Risk Innovation Group and their core services. Welcome, Ms. Davis.
3: Hi, good morning, and thank you for having me. Well, Apexis Risk Innovation Group represents the Texas A&M Engineering Service, which is a U.S. state agency as well as a member of the Texas A&M University System. So we represent them across the English-speaking Caribbean. And our services goes from emergency response, anything in the line of safety, crisis, cyber, business, as well as security. And as far as the conference goes, the Texas A&M Engineering Extension, as we usually call it, TEEKS, they would usually have a conference each year on electric vehicles and lithium ion batteries and so on. And that will usually attract, you know, hundreds of persons coming in because of their research. They keep on top of the research as it relates to advancing on new technologies and so on.
1: Wonderful, wonderful. And how does your organization complement the event for tomorrow?
3: Well, we conceptualized the event, and we were very happy that the TT Chamber, you know, saw the value that the event was going to bring to Trinidad and Tobago, and by extension, the wider region. And we partnered with the Chamber to execute this event.
1: So how can EVs and hybrids be safely integrated into Caribbean economies? What are your thoughts?
3: So, and I think this is one of the reasons why we ask persons to come into the conference, because the conference will have all the necessary stakeholders from the financial side, infrastructure, safety experts, as well as, you know, educators in the space of EV as well.
1: Mm-hmm.
3: But I think that the only way that this can really happen is if all these different stakeholders come together and we build a very solid foundation, because at the end of the day, each individual company can be successful. But for this to be successfully sustained, you know, it requires all the key stakeholders working together
1: to come on board. The president of the chamber, Ms. Yipchok, what can persons expect tomorrow from this event that's taking place?
4: Okay, well, firstly, the conference itself, the seminar aspect of it, has been sold out.
1: Wow.
4: With about 100 people attending. And the focus of it will be, as Andrea said, on safety, risk, and readiness, really exploring the EV vehicles and the whole industry itself. They will also get exposed to linens from the Texas A&M Engineering Extension Service, which is a, you call it TEX, mm-hmm. which is a public service agency of the Texas University System. They'll be doing some training there. But for everybody else, who I encourage you all to pass through, because EV vehicles will be on show in the Trinidad Tobago Chambers parking area on our grounds. And a wide variety of vehicles will be there, as well as very knowledgeable salespeople and other experts to talk you through and alleviate your concerns, just like I had my concerns.
1: Right.
4: When I started off and not knowing about these batteries below the car and the life of the battery and so forth. And now I have no concerns. And I see that this is really great potential. And going back to the beginning, not just about vehicles, but about a whole new industry that is going to emerge. Remember, all the suppliers, providers, not only salespeople, service people, there are just so many aspects here that people could get that initial knowledge mm-hmm. and pique their interest and come down and see it.
1: I mean, thank you so much. As I said earlier, Ms. Yipchok, the president of the TT Chamber, has admitted that we didn't know. And obviously, it would cause some concerns, but she's now been made aware. The light has been shone. She sees better, and this conference is happening, this exhibition. And a lot of people can relate to what you said, Ms. Yipchok. I thank you for it. Thank you, and thank you again. So that's a wrap for our interview here on the TBC Radio Network. We thank Ms. Karen Yipchok, the president of the Trinidad and Tobago Chamber of Industry and Commerce, Ms. Andrea Davis, CEO, Apexis Risk Innovation Group, and Mr. Curtis Jack, sales supervisor for Deepal Lifestyle Motors, for joining us today and telling us about the Caribbean EV and Hybrid Safety and Readiness Conference and Exhibition 2026. 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
1: Want me to do that again?
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0: Good morning, Ken and George. Relating birthday greetings to you, George. And piece of advice that I've been given actually was from an ex-boyfriend. And the advice is never engage in futile exercises. This is Marsha Huggins. I hope you all have a blessed day.
1: Thank you, Marsha.

0: people.
1: Morning to the Mixed Nuts crew. I have one financial tip. Save as if to live forever. Spend as if to die tomorrow. Find that balance.
0: Got here. Let's go.
2: George, good morning. Ken, good morning. Grand Rising. This is Deborah Santa Cruz. I don't message you regular, but I am always here with you all. The advice that my mother gave me, she said, your word is your honor and your name is two things you will cannot take from you. So always be true to your word and hold your head high with your name.
0: Be true to your word, boy. Your name, protect your name, you know. So very true. Good morning, Joe Ken. My mom said, don't stay angry too long. You will not see the blessings. That's coming from Lisa G. Said she loved her mom words. Powerful words there. Let's go.
3: Ken Simmons and George Gonzalez, bless up rising. Big Daddy George, boy. Happy belated, boy. You know? I pray you live as long as God see it fit, you know? Yeah, listen, fellas, you know, is the most amazing thing to me? The police service. Buying one set of technology to catch drivers to issue fixed penalty notes and tickets. But you know, they refuse to take a polygraph test and they refuse to wear body cams.
0: Yeah, boy.
3: It's so amazing. So, the only people breaking the law in this country is an average citizen. Police not doing nothing. So what all them police soldiers doing in the remand and in maximum prison? Boy, watch now. I tell all you the matrix in them. I unplug. The best part about me is I know when to come in and I know when to come out. But boy, some people not unplug. So they can never see.
0: True.
3: Ken Simmons, George Gonzalez. So they have a blessed one.
0: Yeah, man. Bless, man. Well said. So I gave this story very, very quick on Sunday. So I attended the R&B brunch festival at the Savannah. Enjoyed it, apart from Valiant. But that's not the focus. So I had a few drinks. Nothing much to talk about, but I had a few drinks. Right? Big up, Sonny. And heading home now. Me and the lady, there's a roadblock. So, tell me, wind down my window, wind down my back glass. Say goodnight, sir. Say goodnight. All you good? Yes. Where are you coming from? I said, well, we went to the R&B festival. Oh, nice. You had a good time? You know this ball talk. I said, yes. He said, you had anything to drink? I said, a little thing, but nothing to talk about. Oh, okay, all right. Let me see it. License, please. Take out my license, I give the police officer. Take it. He said, pull to the side now. I said, boy, is this one, boy? He said, hey, boy. So I waited there for a little while. And then the officer came, well, another officer. He said, can you step out of the vehicle? So they're going to issue a breathalyzer test on me. Well, boy, the lady started worrying now. So, gosh, I said, well, I was good. Right, I had enough fuel, but I was good. And then what I was drinking too wasn't heavy liquor. Right, so I standing up on the pavement, which the officer told me to. He explained to me if I refused to do the breathalyzer test that, you know, I could get locked up basically. Right, to make a long story short, I did it. I blew the first time. He said I ain't blowing properly. I say, officer, I ain't custom blowing, so you know, right. But he didn't smoke or laugh or anything. So, but I did it eventually. Now, the limit is 35, right? The limit is 35. Mine was 30. So I got off. So he said, all right. He said, I have water in the vehicle. I said, yes. Drink some water. Take your time. Go home. All right. In my mind,

driving under the influence. Do you know? When I really check. She said, my lady said, well, check the finer. First offense for DUI is $24,000. Ramona. I see what jail is this. Watch them. I'd be so vexed. Watch them. I would not want to see alcohol again. I'm not a drinker. Occasionally. And I decide, well, any army festival, I'm going to take a little sip, sit on me, a little bubbly, right? Go in the cabana section. And if I was drinking hard rum,

0: So I didn't even know I was paying attention.
1: I thought I was actually turning off.
0: No, boy. Look, all this researching. First offense fines can reach up to. Let me just say it that way.
1: Right.
0: It can reach up to $24,000.
1: Initially, when I heard it.
0: Yeah, it can reach up to.
1: Okay.
0: Second offense, scalable. It can reach up to $45,000 and can lead to the loss of your driving.

0: that you wanna pass. And Ramona, you wanna share a little wisdom?
1: Yeah, no problem.
0: What's
1: that? One a piece of advice I received actually was from my former chairman, right? So before. Yeah. He told me, he said, Ramona, no matter how far to the top you reach, never feel you better than anybody. Because
0: yeah,
1: that success could come crashing down in a split second.
0: Yeah, boy.
1: And that just live with me from since then. He told me that. And that was a couple of years ago.
0: Yeah,
1: he was like, he said, never feel you better than anybody.
0: Correct, yeah. correct. Yeah. And I say sometimes people win something a little small. You know, you might win a little playway, a little whoppy, and a little picture, and you feel better than people.
1: Yeah.
0: Boy, come on, things.
1: Or you feel because you're driving a particular vehicle, or you're living in a particular house, or in a particular area, or whatever. You,
0: you feel better than
1: those. But trust me,
0: it can be taken
1: a split second.
0: Can be taken away from you.
1: I just tell people that life is changing in a split second, whether for good.

0: Good morning, George and Ken. Sometimes what we want in life is not what we really need. And what we need in life is not what we really want.
1: Got you.
2: Good morning, Ken and George. Good morning. Happy belated, George. Happy belated. Love all. Blessings. And I ain't gonna lie. Even if it is, you know, you have a bad day, just listen to all you. And it's just put a smile on people's face. Well, you have a blessed one.
1: Yeah,
2: bye.
1: Yeah, man. What's going on with you? You good? We're going on with you.
3: Pressure, boy.
1: We're going on with you, boy. We're going on with you. It's 3 minutes.
3: I'm walking, hold a tongue, you know.
1: We're going on with you. We're going on with you.
3: Right now, my shoes chips in.
1: We're going on with you,
4: good
1: boy.
4: Good morning, Big Daddy George and Ken Simmons. This is Susan from Arima.
3: Hi, Susan.
4: Enjoying the program so far. I want to wish Big Daddy George a happy belated birthday.
3: Thank
4: I was
3: you.
4: So busy yesterday. I could only listen to the radio and laugh. But I hope you had a wonderful day. And
3: yeah,
4: even
3: yeah.
4: a better day today.
3: Yes.
4: Love.
3: All right,
1: love
3: baby.
1: You, love you too. So, I forgot to give... Well, you weren't there. Right. But I won't give the story again. Probably another
3: what?
1: Time. I got a breathalyzer test on Saturday night. Do you know the fines? It can lead up for the first DUI. It can be up to $24,000.
3: That's very good.
1: That's crazy,
5: right?
3: You know what's

0: to me because I don't drink and drive.
1: They
0: I don't understand though. They tell you no drinking and driving. So why they have cup holders in the car? I don't understand that.
1: Drink alcohol.
2: She's getting busy, George. Good morning, Ken. How are you? I hope you had a blessed, wonderful day. George, you're looking good. I see you on Facebook. You're looking well for your age, man. And you have to stack salt for the rest of the week. Don't worry.
0: You think what? You're busy, man?
2: You'll get
0: no. I want to know she's by.

name is George and Ken. Best advice I receive is when you're a man, you have to go out there and make it and do your things for yourself. You understand? Too many young fellas outside here, they sit down and they're just looking for some savior to save them. You understand where I'm coming from? No. When you're a man and you reach 18, when you reach 17, you have a kind of leeway under your parents or your guardian roof. But when you reach 18, 19, going up there,

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And if all you stay long to call, I keep my ticket. 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Yeah. I need to know what is your one of your favorite old school anthems. And of course, why you love that song so much.

0: Cool, Phil Boy.
1: Hi, good morning. Good morning. I need this room. Hi, good morning. I would like to send a happy, happy, happy birthday to Miss Deborah Moses. I will wish her long life, health, and strength, and do enjoy your day until we meet up.
0: Hey, all right, Choco Longs. All right, let's head to the phone lines. Pleasant, good morning. Welcome. Calling, man, and you're hanging up. What kind of thing is that? 6235-105 or 624-7729. Call me up. I want to know what's your favorite, one of your favorite old school anthems. Why you love this song so much? And of course, if I get the vibes, yeah, you could win yourself a ticket to Retro Rewind. Pleasant, good morning. Welcome. Hello.
2: Hi, good morning.
0: Good morning, darling. Give me your first name, please.
2: My first name is Devika. I'm a first-time listener and caller.
0: Hey, first-time listener and caller?
2: Yes.
0: Don't make sure. But I didn't get the name. I didn't get the name clearly. What's the name?
2: Devika.
0: Devika.
2: Yes.
0: Devika, welcome to Vibe City 105 FM. Thank you so very much. First time caller, first time listener. I had to give you a round of applause, girl. And you get through with one lash.
2: Yes, sir.
0: So Devika, tell me, what is one of your favorite old school anthem and why you love that song so much?
2: So it'll be Black Stalin, Black Man's Lynch Party.
0: Uh-huh.
2: That was my first song.
0: Right.
2: When I was 13, uh-huh, at my first disco.
0: At your first disco, you're going real bad for that now.
2: Yeah,
0: now, how bad you going? I want to know how bad you going. I want to hear a little vibes, how bad you going.
2: I had to stop a long time to afford the car dress, you know. Yeah, I got licked. Well, I got bad at my cousin's hand.
0: All right, Devika, yes, well, all right, here, what I want you to do, just keep listening, but you can take our WhatsApp number, so just in the event that you are the winner, you can send your full name and your contact number for us, all right?
2: Sure.
0: So our WhatsApp number, it's 388-1051.
2: Right.
0: Right?
2: One more request, please.
0: Three.
2: I just sent out a note.
0: Uh-huh.
2: So we want to say happy 50th.
0: Magella,
2: who just introduced me to 105.1. That's why
0: you get through.
2: That's why I know my city.
0: Well, all right.
2: Something is that bad right now.
0: Big up you and big up. What's the guy? What's the person's name?
2: No, Magella.
0: Magella.
2: Magella.
0: Yeah, I kind of not hearing you too clearly because I'm not sure if you have it on loudspeaker, so I kind of not hearing you clearly. That's why I keep asking for you to repeat. Yeah, but
2: much better. I just switched because much I'm better. Side to this one.
0: All right. Mm-hmm.
2: So happy birthday, Magella.
0: Magella.
2: Yes.
0: All right, and that's the person that introduced you to 105.
2: Yes.
0: Hey, big up Magella, man. Well, Magella deserved this too. I like that. Nice, man. So happy birthday going out to Magella. And don't forget, send your info just in the event that you are the winner, all right?
2: Sure.
0: All

0: 0818-104-7729. I want to know, what's your favorite old school anthem and why you love that song? Person, good morning.
1: Good morning, Ramona.
0: Good morning, my dear. Chunkalungs.
1: Yes, this is your original Chunkalungs.
0: You ain't easy,
1: my favorite old school is Lauren.
0: It's Lauren. Uh-huh. Why you love Lauren? Hey,
1: nah. Uh-huh. 1981. Mm-hmm.
0: Uh-huh. Why you love Lauren?
1: I had a girlfriend in our class named Lauren. So mm-hmm. he was saying, Lauren, uh-huh. you better wake up. Uh-huh. I need a jet plane to take me nonstop. I can't stay in New York City when there is sunshine. Uh-huh. I'm planning my country. I ain't going no further. I know everything.
0: That's why you love Lauren. That's why you love Lauren.
1: Lauren band was sung by Explainer.
0: Chunkalungs, send your information. Send your information on the WhatsApp now. Send your information on the WhatsApp.
1: I will.
0: Yes, send your information. 388-1051, all right? Yeah, I want the people to vote.

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Yeah? All right.

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1: You know what I am not on board with? Spending half my lunch hour in any bank trying to open an account. Imagine that is your belly. 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

0: Hey, Ramona, darling. Good morning. Good morning.
1: Good morning, honey.
0: You know what we have said. You give...
1: What's that? Oh, gosh. Only don't call the WhatsApp, please.
0: Give it to Chunkalungs, and I will give it to Tulivika.
1: You will give...

0: worry, don't worry, don't worry. All right, look at messages. What is this? Anyway, guys, I'm coming back after this.
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this one. 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
0: this is Tyrone.
1: Morning,
0: all right, I just want to say hi to you and your panel, you know, people who is involved in the 105 and also the 105 family. And also, I want to say hi to Auntie Eileen.
1: Okay.
0: I'm right here. I'm not going anywhere.
1: Nice.
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0: Ramona.
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0: I just calling, not too many tickets, but I tell you, after they call you material, special material, I like material girl. I have a better name for that now. Material girl, Ramona.
1: Material girl.

0: mayor from Carenage.
1: Hi, Ramonzi. Good morning. Good morning. How are you doing? You see what they said on George and Ken program when they were leaving? Mm-hmm. That you love people and never feel it better than people.
0: Yeah.
1: Well, that's how I grew up. Never be feeling better than people. Some people might have more than you.
0: True.
1: But that is not being better.
0: Yeah.
1: So thanks for that. And you see all the time I did like, yeah, see that thing you said this morning?
0: Yeah,
1: I love you now. Who does that?
0: Moses! Yes, darling. I hear you. Yeah. Never feel it better than nobody. Trust me. All this happens when you think so, right? I've seen it happen to a lot of people. Yeah. Hey, morning, Ramona. Lovely hearing you. Usha, thank you, sweetheart.

you notice that there's an increase in teenager suicide. And that is something that has bothered me really, really bad. Real bad. I came this morning to talk about it, but then I think I got distracted with

19-year-old, hung himself as well. This young man was actually getting ready for CSEC. He attempted CSEC in 2024. Tried to kill himself. Didn't succeed. He tried it again in 2025. Did not succeed. And he tried it again in 2026. And this time he's not here with us. And the question I wanted to ask this morning...

it's really, really hurt me because, you know, I have a teenage son. So now that is even having me more checking in his room, you know, to make sure that, hey, you all right, thing, you know, this. And again, as I often

what they have in place, the counseling system, if that really working. I don't know. One time I asked somebody if, you know, you think the counseling is really helping.

was my child, especially when I hear the child was about to do exams. That alone, oh boy, oh boy. It has just really and truly hurt my heart. Anyway, guys, I'm going to take a short pause. Already 26 minutes after 10, we're inside hour number 2. Inside the next hour, we're going to have an interview with a representative from the Massey Trinidad All-Stars fan theater team.

0: after this.
1: 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Get

My question. We have a lot of children that do not have any parents. Both parents passed on. Some of them, you know, they have to take care of their younger siblings because the grandparents no longer around. Some of them probably migrated. So some of these children, and it's not everybody,

0: successful, yeah? If we didn't have failure, I'm telling you, none of us would have been here. You know, so in everything you do, trust me, there's failure. That's such another voice, no? Let me see who I have here.
1: Ramona, I have been in the PTA system, and I can tell you that in the infant department, if you look at the children there, you can tell where there is neglect by parents. So I think counseling should start in the primary schools and then on to the secondary schools.
0: Yeah.
1: So you can groom the children differently.
0: Right. I agree with you, Lynette. I agree. Yeah.

Like, watch me. People honestly don't like each other. People just tolerate one another. You understand? And it's only when people fall ill or something major happens, you see them coming. You know? It's either the racial or they allow money to put them, say, in a different class. DJ Ramona, let me tell you something. Money is not real. Mm-hmm. Because the government could, the same dollar we're spending today, the government could come and tell it that money is not good tomorrow. So it's not real. That money was created by the devil. The devil influenced men to do that, to divide. You understand? And as long as people could understand that we are one human race, that is the only way that this place will ever change around. DJ Ramona, well, we know you always well fed. You start off with some nice R&B music there. So we know definitely you wake up in the kitchen for sure this morning. Himself, if we had a doubt, have a blessed day. Keep your head high, man. Keep

0: Let me touch this one.
1: Good morning, Ramona. I'd like to say happy birthday to two of my good friends, Ryan Headley out there in Marabella, Taruba side. I'd like to wish him a very happy birthday, all God's richest blessing. And to my namesake, Mr. Robert Alexander out there in La Romaine, I'd like to say happy birthday, all God blessings. Keep strong, brothers.
0: All right.

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Everybody, you could tell that, you know, something is just not right. And also sometimes things happening in the homes as well, with the parents. You don't know if the child is being physically abused, you know. And these things, you know, tend to play on your mind. And then on top of that, you know, with social media, and it speak, you know. It's evolving so fast, you know, they're seeing things. I remember one time I was actually in a meeting and I heard the teacher was actually saying that, was it the teacher? I can't remember, but this person was actually saying to the parents that, you know, these are some of these

Jair. And I heard that. I was like, wow. Imagine this is what technology reached to. And I know most of the time children are always on these devices. Whether it's their phone, their laptop, their computers at home.

that person is weak and probably would have gone through something, and hearing this, you know, thinking that this is right, but it's really a sad thing, eh?

Thanks for sharing that. Yeah. And that's what I say. You know, look, my son doing sexy, right? You know, I tell him the other day, because I so want to kind of, you know, I mean, at the end of the day, nobody can take away your education. So, but at the end of the day, too, you know, you can't just pressure these children. I tell my

think this is the assurance sometimes we as parents have to give our children. I tell them, like, you know, go and study. You're supposed to be studying now. What are you doing? And this and that. And nah, boy. I see any things that are happening here with parents and children, guardians, relatives. You know, it's just too much. It's just too much. And I

you just remember when you do that in the night before? Say yeah. Say, well, you know, all your young children now have a different brains to when we were younger going to school. I couldn't study the day before exam, but I will forget everything. And I would tell him, I say, boy, go and rest your brains. Go and take a nice little rest, a shower and rest, you know? I remember depression is real. I was going through a breakup. Not my fault, you know. You see, sometimes in life, people just change. I stand up for this gentleman and help him now. He reach where, you know, all the women he had in his life had to see his behavior. So I came and I stood with him, helped him put his family back together again. And, you know, and with God on my side, I make... I'm just trying to understand the message because it's kind of long. I thought I could handle it. But with God on my side, the breakup started to take a toll on me. And it made no sense trying to, you know, to reach so far. So, mind me giving. All right, so I had to take the stress to cope. And it's not easy. But with God on my side, I will make it. So many things I could write. Everything I'm just holding strong. God is good. Yeah, Rosemary. Trust me. Trust me. Trust me. It's good all the time. And just hold on to him. Yeah. Another thing, you know what you could, you know, you, sometimes, you know, there's always say when you're busy, it's good, you know.

your mind active, because I think when you do that, it has really helped. It's really helped. It's just kind of take your mind off of the negative. So yeah, if you could do something, you know, like that, it might help. You know, do something you like.

0: 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Let's come together and make this one a day to remember. I was going to be back inside our last and final hour after this. What's the
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For more information, the link to your office, the link up on the street, the mid-morning link up on

Good morning, Ramona. While our support system in Trinidad and Tobago, there are gaps, but it works. But also, the person who's receiving the counseling and stuff, they also have to want it. They also have to look deep within them and find something to hold on to give them that hope. Some may say the Almighty, some may say something else, but at the end of the day, we're not a perfect system, but it works. Thank you. Stay blessed, Trinidad and Tobago.

probably not even thinking right, you know? Which is why so, you know, which is why it's so very important that you have people around you who are there to, you know, hold your hand. You kind of become a child again, you know? Because that person will now have to hold your hand and just walk through life with you on the whole, you know? Because from the time that person is in a room all by themselves, they feel like that room coming down on them. So again, you know, we might only talk because we have never been in that shoes, you know. But at the end of the day, it's

0: Barry Chicken, roast pork, barbecue lamb, wings and more, all served with delicious sides like butter cassava, noodles and roast potatoes. So when hunger strikes, Sammy Food Lashing, not once, not twice, but all the time. Call 76-SAMMY, Sensational Sammy's Resto Bar, come a taste the vibes. Let me say good morning, going out to DJ Diamond. DJ Diamond is here with us as well.
1: Hey, Mamona, what's up? It's DJ Diamond. Bless up, bless up, bless up.

0: Yes, and sometimes
1: sorry.
0: Hey, morning, Ramona.
1: Morning, Brenton.
0: You know, sometimes I listen to what you, the question you ask, and sometimes parents just put added weight on their children to be this and to be that. Now, nothing is wrong with wanting your child to succeed where probably you may have fell short.
1: Yeah.
0: I mean, it's the job of every parent to make sure that their children do better than them. But sometimes the added pressure of, you know, your father went here, your sister went here, or your sister is that, or your brother is that, and you want them to continue along that line. Some children want something totally different.
1: True.
0: Right? And their parents who put that pressure on them, and they believe that if they don't become what their parents want, then they are failures. And that's why it's so easy to for them to take their lives and to face the disappointment of their parents, when parents are supposed to just, you know,
1: support,
0: love them in spite of and guide them.
1: Yeah.
0: That is basically what parents are supposed to
1: support
0: do. Guide
1: them.
0: So
1: that's it.
0: That is just my take on the problem.
1: Yeah,
0: you have yourself a great day as
1: Thank you. Brenton, real message here. For real, for real. Yes, a lot of parents like to compete.

son is in his last semester and he dropped out. After she paid all that money for the first and second semester, he was actually in his last semester and he dropped out. And again, is actually, you know, he was actually doing it because of his mother. And this is where sometimes we as parents is really fail. You know, you have to ask the children, you know, you're sure you want to do this? What do you want to do? And just guide them and support them. We may not like what they want to do, but you have to guide them and support them. And then there's a way, you know, you could twist it. You could tell them, here, what?

0: Stacian. Welcome, guys. Welcome. Hi. No stranger.
1: Just bring any pie.
0: Oh, yes.
1: Nice like a pie.
0: And then, no stranger to vibe. Stacy, welcome.

0: Tasso Day on Thursday.
1: Well, on Thursday, we're actually celebrating 91 years of existence in Trinidad and Tobago. And we also celebrate if Neville Jones was alive today. Because although he was not our first captain, he's the person who we've modeled our life as Trinidadors does.
0: Right.
1: And he would have been 98 years old.
0: Wow.
1: Yeah, he died in 2020 at the height of, just before we went into lockdown for COVID. And his funeral, for us in normal times, would have been a huge thing for the community.
0: Yeah.
1: And we were only able to put him to rest with 11 to 15 people because people were actually locked outside.
0: Yeah.
1: So May 21st is his birthday. We celebrate the life that he's given us. And I know just before this, you were talking about people going to university.
0: Yeah.
1: And people being forced to go to university.
0: Yeah.
1: And we feel that Trinidadians does. Mm. Many, many people in that yard that never went to university and have more skills
0: than those
1: that celebrate our culture and fly the flag of our culture.
0: Yeah.
1: So sometimes for young people, yes, your parents may want you to have a degree, but we must always understand that a degree has a time stamp.
0: Right.
1: You know, you get the degree, and what you learned is history after that. However, with Trinidad ourselves, our history is legend in making.
0: Right. So I know they have the pop-up shops because I was there last year.
1: And some of the pop-up shops are actually entrepreneurial interventions by our own players.
0: Okay.
1: So you're going to find some players, they'll be selling smoothies.
0: Right.
1: We have Gabby who's actually crocheting hats that many of us wear.
0: Yeah.
1: So some of the pop-up shops are actually
0: persons
1: who play
0: band. With the band. Okay.
1: Yes.
0: I know last year as well they had a lot of local artisans as well there.
2: Yeah.
0: You know, would actually display in their products and, you know, had them for sale and all of that. So we're having that this year as well.
2: Yeah, we have one of the members who brand the sticks as Big Sticks.
0: Uh-huh.
2: Yeah, right?
0: Yeah,
2: Anthony
0: Big
2: John.
0: Yeah. Big up Anthony boy.
2: Big L.
1: Yeah.
2: All right. He also will be there. You know?
0: Okay.
2: And
1: people come from around the world to buy sticks from Big Sticks because the way that Big L, I think over the last 50 years, has wrapped sticks is bar none.
0: Okay.
1: You know, some people play with the little kind of tennis ball thing, but we wrap the rubber. And he's gotten very
2: popular with that.
1: Very picky, too, about the type of rubber that he buys and the sticks.
0: Oh, nice.
2: Yeah. He barely have a good brand. And not only that, too, his whole presentation, you know, I mean, he put stuff at the end of the stick. So it'd been slip out
0: it's
2: the hand.
0: It's durable and everything.
2: Yeah,
0: right.
2: And it lasts.
0: Oh, nice.
1: And we're also going to have an art exhibition. So persons who have been following us on Facebook and or Instagram will notice that we have a certain look and feel.
0: Right.
1: And there's several representations of the East Dry River community and the Steel Pan community that we're now going to have available for persons to buy, but it's also going to be in the form of an art gallery setup.
0: Okay, so besides the pop-up shops, I know we have the pop-up shops, beside the, I know we have entertainment.
2: Yeah, and then we have specials in terms of t-shirts.
1: Tanti will be open for breakfast.
0: Okay.
2: From 6 o'clock in the morning, actually, we'll be doing stuff, you know, at the panel.
0: Yeah.
2: And we have the bar. We have some specials at the bar.
0: Right.
2: All right. And again, when it comes to the entertainment, you know, the Junior Steel Orchestra, they are not easy.
0: I know that. Trust me.
2: Actually, they stab yourselves in a little bit.
0: In a little bit, yeah.
2: You know, so, and then our band, our senior band.
0: Right.
2: You know,
0: and
2: man,
0: of course,
2: I'm talking about the if you want to call that university.
0: Yes.
2: Already. We're just showing you how, you know, I mean, right in the Panyard. Our Panyard and all the Panyards. There's universities on its own because what you learn coming out of there whilst you're there, I'm telling you, it's amazing. And it could take you throughout your lifespan and teach you a lot, you know what I mean?
0: Yeah.
2: Ground you and mold you into a model citizen.
0: Yeah.
2: Understand?
0: So, that's good. And so for our listeners who are actually listening right now, how would you encourage them to come out to this day? You know, what would you say to them?
1: Well, we have, for those listeners that don't know, 46 to 48 Duke Street has also developed into a thriving, I guess what we would call in the States, an outdoor mall.
0: Right.
1: So we have a beautician, and we have somebody who does your nails and your toes. You can get manicures and pedicures. She's going to have specials.
0: Yeah, okay.
1: We have a barber. We have a dress shop.
0: Not forgetting the clothing store. Oh, my goodness. Yes. That lady does have some beautiful pieces.
1: And
0: wow.
1: Even we also have now the Showtime Boutique that has a lot of Oldstars paraphernalia and jerseys that will also be on sale. And as I said, Tanti's a legend in and of herself. And her daughter and granddaughter, you know, carrying on
0: the tradition
1: of Tanti. Mm-hmm. And they'll be open from 6 o'clock. In the morning
0: as well. Yes. So guys, listen, we want to encourage you all to listen. You need to come out on Thursday. Even on your way to work, you could stop by, pick up some breakfast, you know, check out some of the pop-up shops. Of course, later on in the afternoon time from 5:30, that is where the
2: entertainment
0: part.
1: Entertainment and awards.
0: And awards.
1: Vice City 105 last year received an award from Trinidad.
0: Oh, yes.
1: For the work that they've done in helping keep our history alive over the airwaves.
0: And we appreciate that. Thank you.
1: And so this year, we're actually continuing with the tradition of awards to recognize those persons who have done human service to ensure, because your history is hard to protect, right?
0: Yeah.
1: And this is a moving entity, so we are going to be having some awards, and the awards are named after persons who also contributed to the history of Trinidad.
0: Very nice. Well, guys, we're almost out of time. Any closing remarks, Dan?
2: Like, quickly, I just want to say happy birthday to Mr. Woods, Richard's today. Tomorrow is Mr. Mendez.
0: All right,
2: Andre.
0: Oh, it's a whole celebration on Saturday, boy.
2: So, yeah, we celebrate. Celebrating birthdays to the house.
0: All right. Celebration on Thursday.
2: Thursday is Ariel, if you want to call her, a happy day for Trinidad All-Stars.
0: Yeah.
2: All right. Yeah. And we really want to thank our fans.
0: Yeah.
2: The people who actually help.
0: Yes.
2: You see them day in, day out too. Make Trinidad All-Stars what Trinidad All-Stars
0: yesterday,
2: is.
0: Yesterday.
2: All right. Yesterday. And we just wanted to come out.
1: Security.
2: Yeah,
1: parking
2: definitely.
1: Available. Yeah. Free entrance. You're going to see Trinidad culture truly come alive outside of the carnival season.
0: I'm excited just as I am.
2: And if people don't know, all right, if you don't want to come to, you know, just for Trinidad or that, Ramona will be there.
0: I will be there. Thank you, Dan. Thank you. Let them know. Yes, DJ Ramona will be there. I will be there.
1: And Sunny Bling will be in the house.
0: Yeah. Sunny Bling is going to be there
2: too.
0: All right, so guys, listen, trust me. Definitely want to come out on Thursday. You know, in Trinidad, every day is a season for us. Eh?
2: We have no special date
0: to celebrate. Yeah.
2: Flavor,
0: guys, I just want to thank you so very much for coming and share with us. And Trinidad and Tobago, remember, it's happening on Thursday, May 21st. That's this coming Thursday, not next week, not next month.
2: Yeah.
0: This coming Thursday at Neville Jules Junction, 46 to 48 Duke Street, Port of Spain. Marcy Trinidad All-Stars Pan Theater from 6 a.m. All you come out, let's have a wonderful time together. Yeah?
2: And thank you always.
0: Thank you so very much,
1: thank
0: guys.
1: You.
0: Gonna take a short pause, and when we come back, almost time for me to wrap up, boy. Yeah? Gonna be back after this.
2: Nice.

0: make a difference.
1: Ramona is your link to sweetness, groovy vibes, and love on the Mid-Morning Link-Up Show.

this year, my credit card got hacked. And, well, of course, I reported it to the bank and we changed the, you know, all hours change and everything. You know, I now get to,

the next couple of days. I actually have some activities, so I will not be here on Thursday, because you know I'll be at Massey Trinidad All-Stars. I will not be here on Friday. I will not be here on Sunday, and I will not be here on Monday, all right? So that's 4 days. Only miss Ramon. Only don't miss me too hard, right?

0: afternoon and welcome to the Midday News here on CNC3 and the TBC Radio Network. I am Bavita Gopalchan. Thank you so much for joining us. As Janelle John Bates returned to the Senate this morning after a short period of absence, a party's Women's League has come out in defense of the opposition leader, taking her time before making a decision in the senator's future in the upper house. Now, in a statement, the League said, Penelope Beckles has already taken action by removing John Bates from the Public Administration and Appropriations Committee. The Women's League added any decision on John Bates' future in the opposition Senate would be handled through the proper parliamentary process and not under pressure from the government. The group also accused the UNC of trying to create a political distraction while turning attention to several controversies facing the government, including questions surrounding procurement matters as well as landmark TT. On another note, Deputy Political Leader of the PNM, Sanjay Budu, is calling on Minister of Land and Legal Affairs, Saddam Hussein, to break his silence and directly address allegations of cronyism and nepotism surrounding appointments and contracts at Landmark TT. Budu made the call while responding to questions from reporters outside Parliament today as scrutiny intensified over claims that friends and close associates of the minister may have benefited from positions within the state agency. The controversy follows statements made by Hussein in Parliament last Friday, in which he defended the procurement process for developers selected for Landmark TT projects. However, questions have persisted over claims that close associates of the minister may have benefited from appointments linked to the agency. Budu said while he does not wish to prejudge any reported investigation by the OPR, the public deserves answers.
1: In respect of the allegations that I have seen circulating about what appears to be some sort of nepotistic appointment happening, I think that the minister really should say something to the public. It's either that it is so or it is not so. If it is not so, then, I mean, there's no problem. Come out and say that. If it is so, I'm sure there must be some logical explanation as to what is the connection among these people. You know, but I do think that the public ought to be told something on it.
0: Nobody stressed that transparency is essential. On to some other news, though, National Gas Company Chairman Gerald Ramdean is defending the state company's decision to end its 21-year relationship with international ratings agency Moody's, saying the move does not represent a retreat from transparency or independent scrutiny. In a letter responding to criticism from former Minister Vasant Barrett, Ramdean said NGC had instead engaged Fitch Ratings while maintaining its existing relationship with S&P Global Ratings. Ramdean said all three agencies are internationally recognized members of the Big Three credit ratings firms and argued the decision was part of a strategic alignment rather than an attempt to avoid oversight. He further stated that the suggestion that NGC is somehow retreating from scrutiny is plainly absurd, adding that the question is whether the agencies engaged are independent, competent, reputable, and internationally recognized. He said NGC had also moved to address payment issues linked to gas supply to TNTech, and restructure relationships within the energy sector. Ramdean said the company is also pursuing downstream investments aimed at generating foreign exchange revenue. Meanwhile, independent senator and economist Dr. Marlene Atz is expressing hope that questions surrounding NGC's decision to discontinue its relationship with Moody's Investors Service will be addressed during the upcoming media budget review. Speaking with reporters outside Parliament today, Dr. Atz said the circumstances surrounding the separation between NGC and the International Credit Ratings Agency can raise concerns about transparency and governance, particularly given NGC's critical role in this country's economy. She explained that an independent credit rating provides an important external assessment of the company's financial standing and government practices, likening it to a personal credit score that offers assurance of financial credibility. According to us, the loss of that independent assessment removes an important layer of scrutiny for one of the country's most significant state enterprises.
2: Because of all of the competing conversations, the Nutrien, the profitability that was declared, the more than 70% increase in gas prices that NGC imposed on light manufacturers, all of these things could lead one to the conclusion that something is not adding up, and I think the opportunity would present itself at the media review first to have clarity as a country moving forward, because it will impact investor, it could impact investor confidence.
0: Dr. Atz warned that when considered together, these developments could create uncertainty and damaging perceptions about the state-owned energy company.
2: What I would not wish to happen for us in the country, so you started with governance and transparency, I would not wish for there to be a perception that this significant institution that is important to Trinidad and Tobago's economic viability, that there is any perception that there is anything awry or that there is any risk.
0: Dr. Atz contended that while the review is traditionally focused on revenue and expenditure updates, an issue of this magnitude should form part of the national conversation. Opposition Senator Melanie Roberts-Rajman is expressing sadness over the disappearance of two-year-old Angelo Tobias Plaza, saying the incident has cast a cloud over Tobago and sparked broader concerns about the safety and protection of children. Speaking with CNC3 News outside Parliament today, Roberts-Rajman, who is from Tobago, says the island has been gripped by anxiety and heartbreak since news emerged last week that the toddler had gone missing. She said Tobago's response reflected the deep concern felt across communities.

0: points to a broader national conversation that must take place about how children are protected and how relatives, neighbors, and communities respond when signs emerge that a child may be in danger. However, she stressed that the immediate priority remains finding answers surrounding little Angelo's disappearance. Mayor of the Digger Martin Bar Corporation, Ahilia Glasgow Warner, is raising concerns following major traffic disruption caused by a large-scale medical outreach in the district yesterday. Now, the initiative led by Hands International in collaboration with the Community Hospital of the Seventh-day Adventists brought hundreds of residents to Digger Martin for cataract and other medical procedures. However, the high turnout resulted in severe congestion and indiscriminate roadside parking along the Western Main Road and Digger Martin Highway, leaving motorists stranded for hours. The mayor praised the healthcare effort but says the lack of prior coordination led to the breakdown in traffic management. Discussions are now underway with stakeholders as authorities work to prevent a repeat of that situation. Let's take a short break. Sport news up ahead.
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1: Saturday.

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matters that's affecting us and the nation, roadways, all right? That's right indeed. So today, we are discussing ethics, road ethics, courtesy, things like that, yeah. So I'll start off the ball rolling by talking about things that we should and shouldn't do, improve on, you know? We should improve on and things that we shouldn't do. And it becomes the habit and the norms. Let's start off with some drivers opening door on your gesso. You're driving up the road, maxi man, taxi man. Why not just open my door? Roop, they ain't care about the oncoming traffic. Things that the open is like liquid Madonna. And they open how you brakes in now into the next lane.

0: I think the right thing to do, the driver should at least stop the oncoming traffic, ongoing traffic, and allow the pedestrian to cross. And next thing too is the zebra crossings. Drivers need to have some respect for it too. We're talking general, huh? Today is ethics and courtesy and common sense. I want to use that word, common sense. Yeah. Hello, good afternoon. On the road with Dr. Ross. We started.
1: Yeah, on the road with Dr. Ross.
0: Hi, Virgie. How are you going?
1: My darling.
0: How are you going, darling?
1: Dr. Ross.
0: Yes, Virgie.
1: Dr. Ross, I don't want to deal on you. But I'm advising the young youth and them. That was the program this morning. I was trying to get in, I did not get in. But what I want to say is with Menen think of beating me and all that, and living it up to the day, Menen teaching. It was good in one way and was bad in another way. But it leads me to goodness and righteousness and doing the right thing. Yes, I want to say now, do not say and give to an advice, which is very good. But at the same go, if you're climbing the ladder to success, do not talk. Hold somebody hand and carry them up with you. So if you fail and reach the top, they will reach it before you.
0: When you reach it,
1: carry somebody with you when you're going climbing the ladder to success.
0: And what about?
1: I did my bad, and my son doing his bad to me. Thank God I carry him and show him the way of the ladder to success.
0: All right, darling. All right. Yeah, some people, yeah. You take them up the ladder to success. You didn't make it, they make it, and them throw down the ladder, so you don't have to, you know. Outside, you're different, you know. Outside, you're different, right now, you know. You carry them up the ladder, and they throw you down, you know. And you put them up there, and they throw you down, and they forget about you, you know. Yeah. It's a whole summer, like some people, like some people. And then it has some people again, for years, they have you wrong, and they're just using you, you know. And they spit you out like that, you know, snap of a finger, you know. Move on to our next grass, you know. Oh, you mean outside here? Say, all right, granny, I hear what you're saying, you know. But outside here, deep. Hello, good afternoon. On the road with Dr. Ross.
2: Good
0: afternoon. We're talking about road ethics. Yes, we're talking road ethics.
2: You're talking road ethics?
0: Yeah, that's what we're talking about today. Road ethics, drivers opening the door and allowing patients. What's advice you have for drivers?
2: Well, all I can tell them is to treat the time on this highway, because yesterday I saw some driving with a white BMW. Right? Just cutting in small spaces, in and out. I want to know, well, where he going with that speed?
0: In and out? The show was a heat?
2: Yes, I'm on, because it's in straight to the car.
0: All right. A jacket in and out.
2: You understand? And this is the kind of thing we should cut out on the highway, because we have to care about one another, right?
0: True. What about drivers who drive in and then they see a hole and they swing on the next side? They just swing to avoid going in the hole.
2: That is the next thing. Normally what I do, if I see a hole from under strength, I put on my indicator or something.
0: Well, what if you didn't see it? Well, what if you didn't see it and reach up on it?
2: No, but if I reach up on it and on the left side, I swing to the shoulder.
0: You swing to the shoulder?
2: Yeah.
0: All right, the next time you have a passenger in the back seat, he going to remind you. He going to remind you to swing on your left and on the right.

0: on the road with Dr. Ross. Good afternoon, Dr. Ross. Henna is level stupidity on the road these days, you know. Last week, the other evening, 7 o'clock, I coming out of Diego Martin, and somebody in the right lane driving like they're drunk.
1: Of course.
0: They literally bumped the carriage away.
1: What?
0: I passed them in the left lane, and when I looked, the man texting on the phone while he driving.

0: On the road with Dr. Ross.
1: Yes, good afternoon to you, my brother.
0: Yeah, Dr. Ross, talk it is some serious road etiquette. Mm-hmm. We need to get back some of that. I remember around red light in, while driving in New York, right?
1: Yeah.
0: And I had to go and sit down in a class for 8 hours.
1: 8 hours?
0: Yeah, they call it an 8 hour class. You had to go and sit down for the whole day in that class for 8 hours. And you were taught that kind of road manners again by children who just born yesterday, driving long before them. But the fact remains, we're not too old to learn from others, right?
1: Right.
0: So sometimes we just need a reminder.
1: A reminder, yes.
0: Yeah, we get too comfortable in our driving habit.
1: Yeah.
0: So we need something like that, nice and that, you see. And I would recommend just before a driver go and renew his license, his own license, that they should go through like an 8 hour class again. Well, not even 8 hours, sir. But get that kind of reminder so that we know we get back that road manners again. And we need to be nice to each other. I mean, we all do it sometimes, of course. We can hear that too sometimes.
1: All right.
0: Yeah, thank we you. Need to get back that time I had to quit on the road.
1: All right, thank you.
0: Yeah, all right.

lot to do with the traffic jam, you know. Especially in the cities, you know. Let me take Port of Spain, for instance. People crossing. You wouldn't believe it. The light on red. You waiting, you're on a red light. Driver, you're on a red light. Light on red. 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When your light get green, all the drivers just feel about that. The light turn green. All the time they could cross, all the light turn green. All of a sudden they're crossing. When you supposed to go. And it's like, bounce, man.

0: I'm Caston Cupid, and this is your Sport Now for Tuesday, the 19th of May, 2026. We start with some cricket. The Trinidad and Tobago Cricket Board is determined to take financial responsibility and achieve sustainability. Speaking at the launch of the Energy Finance Windball Cricket Tournament, the TDCB's third vice president and chairman of the Zonal Committee, Avinash Suraj, confirmed the TDCB have taken steps to meet their financial needs as they seek to become self-sufficient. 9 teams will compete in the Energy Finance Tournament, which will help raise funds for the zones under the auspices of the TDCB. Suraj announced other initiatives the committee will undertake. More than 2,000 participants filled the CIC grounds in Sinclair, Port of Spain on Sunday for the Nestle Live Well 5K, turning the event into a celebration of fitness and community spirit. Runners kicked off the morning with an aerobic warm-up before taking on the course when the race got underway. Nicholas Romandy crossed the finishing line first in an impressive 14 minutes 41 seconds. Alex Ikasa stayed close behind, securing second place in 14 minutes 44 seconds. Tafari Waldron completed the men's top three in exactly 15 minutes. On the women's side, Cheyenne Lewis delivered a strong performance to take the title in 19 minutes 34 seconds. April Francis followed in 19 minutes 44 seconds, while Akila Skeet rounded off the podium in third at 20 minutes 2 seconds. Trinidad and Tobago Red Force took first inning points against the Guyana Happy Eagles, but the CWI Regional 4-Day Tournament Finals continued yesterday. Day 3 will bowl off today at the North Sound Ground in Antigua. The Red Force, after posting 206 in their first innings, bowled out the Guyanese for 245. Jaden Seals was a wrecker in chief, taking 4 wickets for 55 runs. We want to wish them all the best in Day 3 action today. Well, that was your Sport Now provided by the Guardian Media Sports Desk. Please grab a copy of your Trinidad and Tobago Guardian and tune in to the CNC3 News tonight at 7 p.m.
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Listen. Listen. Right now, it's an honor to be here right now celebrating with you. If you are here with somebody you love, I want you to put some hearts in the air, man. Let me signal love. Signal love. Show me your hearts in the air and just rock them. Well, you know what to do. 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It's our energy when we come down there. They say all we know is to jump and wave. So, it's in every creed and race. I want to hear all the voices. All the voices. Shh.

You know, I grew up right here. 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

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I want to hear the whole of Queens all right now. 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Whoa.

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1: But if you are a proud Trinbagonian, show me your right hand in the air right now.
0: Show me your right, all from the back to the front. Some people have the birth paper, the ID card. But if you have the spirit of a Trinbagonian, show me your right hand up. 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

HDP 2640. That's right, HDP 2640. Some mad driving on the nation roadways just now. But across here, do this just on Rankson Road? Yeah. Driving like a... I don't want to say the word.

0: No, Rubetta. So you're not on the wrong side. No, no better than that, right? HDP 2640. Messages just came in about your driving on the roadways, all right? So do better than that. Let me go live. Hello, good afternoon. Welcome.
1: Hello, good afternoon.
0: Good afternoon.
1: On the road, doctor.
0: Yes, brother. Talk to me. Good to see.
1: Yeah, we are going with some drivers.
0: Yeah.
1: The MCs are going down, you behind them.
0: Yeah.
1: The pickup on the block here.
0: Oh.
1: The stop again, the pickup on next on the block here. The car pass.
0: So the block here?
1: You took me corner, they see three.
0: Yeah.
1: The car pick up that tree. Because you only have room for two. You understand? Yeah. This is the kind of thing we just go with drivers and be here.
0: Yeah, boy. Yeah, boy.
1: That's a serious thing.
0: That's a serious thing. On the hustle, on the grind, they're blocking the whole traffic.
1: Yeah.
0: Everything. To the hustle. All right. Endangering lives. Some drivers, they, you know. So drivers, we need to be a little more courteous. I know as they

0: Good afternoon, my brother.
1: Good afternoon to you, brother.
0: How are thou this day?
1: Thou art fine with the grace of the Almighty God, you know. Thou art
0: excellent.
1: Fine. I saw on another topic, and I know we're coming to on the road just now, right? But I saw somebody collecting an award, a trophy, a prize.
0: Oh, that was on Sunday,
1: I'm going to say. And the attire.
0: That was the lineman attire, sir.
1: That was the lineman attire.
0: Yeah, I've already took off my playing gear, sir.
1: A disclaimer?
0: Yeah, I don't. When I finish play, I don't keep on the same clothes. I mean, kind of hit these days.
1: Well, I saw the outfit. I see, all right. He's in his natural. He's in his natural environment.
0: Lineman capacity, Paul.
1: Lineman capacity. When I saw the gentleman giving you a award and where he was holding you there. You know? I said, all right. I was wondering what your award was for, you know. But anyway, good afternoon to you, sir.
0: Good afternoon, sir. How are
1: you? That was fine. So we're talking about road courtesy. Ethics and all these things, etiquette and these things, you know. People bad driving, people no indicator, things like that. Has that ever happened to you?
0: A lot of times.
1: What did you do?
0: Nothing. I once...
1: You invented a new language?
0: Once I observe the driver early, mm-hmm. I will take precaution and allow them to go.
1: And allow them to go?
0: Oh, definitely.
1: All right.
0: You don't want to try if somebody's looking at squeezing. You don't want to squeeze them because if both always squeeze one another, that's a different thing.
1: You gotta make
0: a report.
1: Two wrongs don't make a right.
0: Gotta allow, listen, there's so much people out there. In a kind of zone mentally, mm-hmm. that you don't want to be like them. People angry for whatever reason.
1: Yeah, the bitter.
0: Once you could avoid them.
1: People bitter.
0: Yeah. It's a bitter life. But my problem on the road, Doc, is so many different things that it supports. You see, pedestrian crossing the highways and the walkover is right there.
1: Mm-hmm. Oh boy.
0: These people giving out their life, man.
1: That's the next thing about ethics indeed and common sense, because we mentioned common sense as well.
0: Step, man. Let me walk over by Westmore, right?
1: Mm-hmm.
0: Every single day, whole day. Nobody don't go up that step, you know.
1: How do you mean nobody? You never noticed anybody going up the steps?
0: Boy, if three people go up that step for the year, out of the thousands of people passing there, it's thousands of people crossing the road.
1: Well, then we shouldn't say nobody. Well, then you should say the majority of people don't use it. They prefer run across the gravel.
0: 99% of the people.
1: Well, they could use that ratio, but don't say nobody.
0: And here the biggest problem there.
1: Yeah, that's it.
0: The sad thing is, they crossing with children.
1: Oh, gosh.
0: So the next couple generations.
1: They're teaching them.
0: Going to, that step night, I know.
1: No, they're teaching them to run across the road.
0: You
1: take a chance.
0: Telling me?
1: Run across the road. Run.
0: Run.
1: Well, it could take your time, go up the steps, get a little exercise in it too.
0: Would you like to repeat what I just said there?
1: Take your time, walk up the steps, get a little exercise.
0: Because most people with the stressful life that they live in don't have time to exercise.
1: So that can be a form of exercise.
0: Going up that step is going to add value to your physical.
1: Do some cardio.
0: Oh, definitely.
1: Because you know when you sit down and you do nothing, you end up getting shorter breath. Doing nothing, you know. Without circulation, you get unfit.
0: You know, I don't like to talk about business on national radio. Why think in the next hour and a half, I'm going up the Bamu Cathedral, sir?
1: All right, brother. All right. You enjoy the cathedrals, brother.
0: I'm sorry, don't forget we have a golf day coming up.
1: Yes, I have it penned.
0: You want to say when, right?
1: I have it penned.
0: That we're talking about.
1: All right, brother. I have it penned. Let's go, line two. Good afternoon. On the road.
2: Yes, on the road with Dr. Ross. Well, I've already called out a car number. It's the 2640, right?
1: That's not. No. The car number, let me give you the vehicle number. It was sent in. HDP 2640. Mm-hmm. HDP 2640. You know the driver?
2: No. But you say I don't want to use certain words on the radio.
1: No. I don't want to use the words that was sent in.
2: But I'll use another adjective for you. Stop driving like a mokum flouse, please.
1: What's the word they use?
2: A mokum flouse.
1: A mokum flouse?
2: Yeah.
1: But then I can say the word that was sent in then. The word was sent

some drivers come seriously. You don't think of what you're doing. I mean, some of us may be late, but you don't think about the other people driving on the road as well with you and the life that you are responsible for. You know? Look at numbers coming in, people bad driving, people and sending videos. And you know, we have to continue the thing with the dash cam. Is it illegal? We're talking about dash cam. And somebody mentioned about insurance. We come into that just now. Good afternoon. Welcome on the road.

0: Listen, man, I listen to you on the radio there just now, talking about this thing. And just as you talking that, I on the main road there. This Hollis, by the way.
1: Yeah, Hollis.
0: I on the main road and that, but they coming around there on the eastern main road. Coming around that bend there. And when I come around that bend,

0: on the road with Dr. Ross. What we as motorists need to remember is that behind every motor vehicle is another human life. Oh. Whether it's a car, a SUV, a van, a truck, a bus, one of those big, it's another human life behind that wheel.
1: Correct is right. Correct is right. And the truck drivers, know your size. I want to say it like this. Know your size. The truck drivers, all right?

0: you walk over in by West Mall,
1: yeah.
0: It's true. I could attest to being one of those persons who pass on the roadway, who walk across the highway. Because I got a very funny feeling when I'm walking on that particular walkover.
1: Yeah.
0: It has something makes me feel very funny, very funny. I'll be praying and walking over that thing. Praying, I tell you, I'll be feeling real bad. I don't know what it is, if it's the structure of how it was constructed, but I can't make with that. I really can't make with that. I just run across the highway. I don't know if other people like me, but I can't make it.
1: Okay, so we heard from somebody who is giving her testimony that why she doesn't use the walkover and why she's run across the road. And because when she got up on that walkover,

and you're seeing right through. Then you up on that height and you're frightening. You're afraid to make another step because you're afraid. You're scared. So that could be something why, a reason why people are avoiding to use some walkovers.

and it rains, the water will accumulate and it will not drain. All right? But maybe you could design it in a way that there are smaller holes or drain or drain gutterings built into the platform that could move the water away and bring it down into a guttering.

0: pass and we can't pass.
1: Ah.
0: Understand?
2: Okay.
0: Right? What has happened? People see the size of the vehicle and feel the vehicles and they're moving a little slow, but that could be just be moving at a little pace.
1: Alright.
0: And sometimes now they want to bad drive us. And when we ain't stopping time, they're more vexed than we.
1: Okay.
0: The idea is wait people in. Right? We can't just stop just so. The vehicle could push the truck.
2: Correct.
0: Right? That's all I have to say. But some of them drivers, they don't have no common sense, as they say. No common sense.

0: have some. You're frightened even passing. Giving way, yes. And kudos to those who handling it.
1: Yeah.
0: Somebody sending a video.

0: causes an accident and they're gone. And left behind the accident.
1: And the world with Dr. Ross. Dr. Ross, I'm not sure if this is a pandemic worldwide because I'm seeing the same nonsense up here on a daily basis.

0: That's so not true. In respect with the new cars, if you don't put on your indicator, the car will pull you back onto the side. So if I drive in the middle lane and I supposed to merge the left lane, and I don't put on my indicator, the car will give me a resistance every time I try to go to the left side. So unless I put on my indicator, then the car will actually go without any resistance.
1: Look at
0: so
1: that.
0: New cars, you have to put on your indicator because they have a restriction now. If you don't put on your indicator, the car will actually prevent you from crossing the lane. The app is lane assist. So if you don't use the indicator, the car will pull you back. So that's

0: us. Dr. Ross, further to what you're saying about the indicator, yeah. I got my license in 1996.
1: Okay.
0: And since then, they train you to use hand signals to make a left turn, right turn.
1: Correct.
0: What we should be doing now in 2026 or even before that is teaching people to use the indicator.
1: Yeah.
0: That way, because everybody driving a glass up, nobody going to stick their hand out, so they never teach us to use

0: All right. All right, let's take a few messages. Let's take a few. We're going to jump back. All right.
1: In 1986, he exploded onto the Calypso stage with and for 40 plus years, the stimulating and electrifying David Rudder ruled the Calypso world with hit after hit. Calypso, Calypso. Trinidad and Tobago, let's show.

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1: Oops, he's doing it again.
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3: And oops, he did it again. George Gonzalez with a stand-up comedy special. 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

in 1986, he exploded onto the Calypso stage with and for 40 plus years, the stimulating and electrifying David Rudder ruled the Calypso world with hit after hit. Calypso, Calypso. Trinidad and Tobago, let's show.

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he exploded onto the Calypso stage with and for 40 plus years, the stimulating and electrifying David Rudder ruled the Calypso world with hit after hit. Calypso. Calypso. 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

0: afternoon. I'm Akash Samaru with headline news on CNC3 and the TBC Radio Network. PNM Deputy Political Leader Sanjeev Budu is calling on Minister of Land and Legal Affairs Saddam Hussein to break his silence and directly address allegations of cronyism and nepotism surrounding appointments and contracts at Landmark TT. Budu made the call while responding to questions from reporters outside Parliament today as scrutiny intensifies over claims that friends and close associates of the minister may have benefited from positions within the state agency. The controversy follows statements made by Hussein in Parliament last Friday in which he defended the procurement process for developers selected for Landmark TT projects. However, questions have persisted over claims that close associates of the minister may have benefited from appointments linked to the agency. Budu said while he does not wish to prejudice any reported investigations by the OPR, the public deserves answers.
1: In respect of the allegations that I have seen circulating about what appears to be some sort of nepotistic appointment happening, I think that the minister really should say something to the public. It's either that it is so or it is not so. If it is not so, then I mean, there's no problem. Come out and say that. If it is so, I'm sure there must be some logical explanation as to what is the connection among these people. You know, but I do think that the public ought to be told something on it.
0: National Gas Company Chairman Gerald Ramdean is defending the state company's decision to end its 21-year relationship with international ratings agency Moody's, saying the move does not represent a retreat from transparency or independent scrutiny. In a letter responding to criticism from former Minister Vasant Bharat, Ramdean said NGC had instead engaged Fitch Ratings while maintaining its existing relationship with S&P Global Ratings. Ramdean said all three agencies are internationally recognized and members of the big three credit ratings firms, and argued the decision was part of a strategic realignment rather than an attempt to avoid oversight. Meanwhile, independent senator and economist Dr. Marlene Atz is expressing hope that questions surrounding NGC's decision to discontinue its relationship with Moody's Investors Service will be addressed during the upcoming mid-year budget review. Speaking with reporters outside Parliament today, Dr. Atz said the circumstances surrounding the separation between NGC and the International Credit Ratings Agency can raise concerns about transparency and governance, particularly given NGC's critical role in Trinidad and Tobago's economy. She explained that an independent credit rating provides an important external assessment of the company's financial standing and governance practices, likening it to a personal credit score that offers assurance of financial credibility. According to Dr. Atz, the loss of that independent assessment removes an important layer of scrutiny for one of the country's most significant state enterprises. And to some regional news, Jamaica's Ministry of Health and Wellness is debunking rumors claiming that cases of hantavirus have been detected in the country. The ministry maintains that while there are currently no confirmed cases, heightened surveillance measures remain in place amid regional concerns about the virus. Officials say monitoring has been intensified at the country's ports of entry to prevent possible exposure through travel, especially during the cruise season. And internationally, the chief of the World Health Organization says he is deeply concerned about the scale and speed of the Ebola outbreak in the Democratic Republic of Congo and Uganda. Local officials are warning of a rising death toll. The WHO says at least 30 cases have been confirmed. Well, stay tuned for another news update at the top of the hour and for comprehensive coverage in our major newscast at 7 p.m. on CNC3 News and across all digital platforms.
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love the video for this one, you know. Michael Tasia, last train indeed. My friends, 20 minutes after the hour, 4 o'clock. Good afternoon to you and yours. And thanks to the lady.

The deadline for feedback extended to June 20th, 2026. And you are also invited to an in-person consultation session. This is on Wednesday, May 20th at the Central Bank. Or you can join via live stream on YouTube or even Facebook. Now, the session will include a presentation of the key elements of the draft bill and regulation, along with a question and answer segment for further engagement and clarification. 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All right, so check them out, Central Bank. Mega.

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Hotel Ballroom. 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To the gentleman, I'm sure he's locked on. He came and saying, Sammy, we need some tickets. Well, boy, I just got collect the tickets, all right? So you'll have them. 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Big Daddy George, everybody. Make sure and come out and support this one, okay? 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
1: In 1986, he exploded onto the Calypso stage with and for 40 plus years, the stimulating and electrifying David Rudder ruled the Calypso world with hit after hit. Calypso. Trinidad and Tobago, let's show our appreciation for this Calypso giant in Thank You, David.

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St. Joseph Street in Arima. All right, we are open daily from 11 a.m. every day, all right, till around midnight, okay? That's Monday to Wednesday, and from Thursday onwards, you know, we're going till 2, 3, 4 in the morning, all right, according to how the vibe go. So while you're there, enjoy a relaxed air-conditioned atmosphere with secured parking, and you may want to dive into the seafood combos. We have a mean kingfish specials. We have them $45 and upwards. Shark, shrimp, red snapper, pink salmon. You can try out the roasted rosemary chicken. That's a very popular on the menu. Roast pork. Well, that roast pork.

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0: 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Good afternoon, I'm Keijan Haynes with headline news on CNC3 and the TBC Radio Network. Opposition leader Penelope Beckles is accusing Prime Minister Kamala Passat-Bisesa of trying to distract the country from the growing controversy surrounding Landmark TT and billions of dollars in housing-related contracts involving the HDC. In a strongly worded statement today, Beckles described the government as wicked and incompetent, claiming it has failed on crime, the economy, and cost-of-living pressures. She also questioned who stands to benefit from major housing projects now under scrutiny and accused the administration of avoiding accountability. Beckles said the government should focus instead on crime, infrastructure problems, and economic challenges affecting citizens. Meanwhile, Deputy Political Leader of the PNM, Sanjeev Budu, is calling on the Minister of Land and Legal Affairs, Saddam Hussein, to directly address the allegations of cronyism and nepotism surrounding appointments and contracts at Landmark TT.
1: In respect of the allegations that I have seen circulating about what appears to be some sort of nepotistic appointment happening, I think that the minister really should say something to the public. It's either that it is so or it is not so. If it is not so, then, I mean, there's no problem. Come out and say that. If it is so, I'm sure there must be some logical explanation as to what is the connection among these people. You know, but I do think that the public ought to be told something on it.
0: Budu says he does not want to prejudice any investigation by the Office of Procurement Regulation, but insists transparency is key. The International Monetary Fund says Trinidad and Tobago's economy remains resilient, with inflation returning to low levels, a strong banking sector, and international reserves projected to remain adequate at about 5.5 months of import cover. The IMF says economic growth is expected to continue through 2026 and strengthen over the medium term. Supported by energy projects and growth in the non-energy sector, the report also pointed to risks, including global uncertainty, possible delays in energy projects, foreign exchange challenges, and disruptions to mature energy production. The IMF also endorsed fiscal reforms and improvements to public spending, revenue collection, and long-term economic resilience. Finance Minister Devendranath Tanku said the country inherited major economic challenges, including falling reserves, rising debt, and reduced fiscal space, but argued the government has stabilized the economy and rebuilt credibility. To some regional news, Venezuelan parliamentarian Angel Tortelero continues to call for compensation over an oil spill that began in Trinidad and Tobago 2 weeks ago. On Monday, Foreign Minister of Venezuela Ivan Gil said the spill already affected 16,000 square kilometers of Venezuela's coast. In a televised interview today, Tortelero lamented that fishermen in Sucre State are the main victims of the spill. He explained compensation would fund cleanup and support those affected, while criticizing TNT for failing to notify Venezuela in time. Tortelero added that Venezuela will take the matter to court if necessary. Energy Minister Dr. Rudolf Monilal has already confirmed that they will be meeting with Venezuelan authorities on the matter. Stay tuned for another news update at the top of the hour and for comprehensive coverage in our major newscast at 7 p.m. on CNC3 and all digital platforms.
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2026. We start with some cricket. The Trinidad and Tobago Cricket Board is determined to take financial responsibility and achieve sustainability. Speaking at the launch of the Energy Finance Windball Cricket Tournament, the TDCB's third Vice President and Chairman of the Zonal Committee, Avinash Suraj, confirmed the TDCB have taken steps to meet their financial needs as they seek to become self-sufficient. 9 teams will compete in the Energy Finance Tournament, which will help raise funds for the zones under the auspices of the TDCB. Suraj announced other initiatives the committee will undertake. More than 2,000 participants filled the CIC grounds in Sinclair, Port of Spain on Sunday for the Nestle Live Well 5K, turning the event into a celebration of fitness and community spirit. Runners kicked off the morning with an aerobic warm-up before taking on the course when the race got underway. Nicholas Romandy crossed the finishing line first in an impressive 14 minutes 41 seconds. Alex Ikasa stayed close behind, securing second place in 14 minutes 44 seconds. Tafari Waldron completed the men's top three in exactly 15 minutes. On the women's side, Cheyenne Lewis delivered a strong performance to take the title in 19 minutes 34 seconds. April Francis followed in 19 minutes 44 seconds, while Akila Skeet rounded off the podium in third at 20 minutes 2 seconds. Trinidad and Tobago Red Force took first inning points against the Guyana Happy Eagles, with the CWI Regional 4-Day Tournament Finals continued yesterday. Day 3 will bowl off today at the North Sound Ground in Antigua. The Red Force, after posting 216 in their first innings, bowled out the Guyanese for 245. Jaden Seals was a record in chief, taking 4 wickets for 55 runs. We want to wish them all the best.

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public consultation. The deadline for feedback has been extended to June 20th, 2026. All right, the public is also invited to participate in public consultation sessions. All right, Wednesday, May 20th at the Central Bank of Trinidad and Tobago, Independence Square, Port of Spain, followed by a session in Tobago on Tuesday, May 26th at the Shaw Park Complex, Milford Road, Lambay, okay? Now, the session will include a presentation on the key elements of the draft PSS bills and regulation and the question and answer segment. Now, you can access the public consultation documents and submit comments via the bank website at www.centralbank-bank.org/public-consultation-PS and stay tuned to social media pages for registration details, okay? Now, for further information, call 621-2288 extension 2690. That number again, 621-2288 extension 2690.

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service. This is where we clean the desk. This is your part of the segment where you can call in and have your say. You know how it goes. Good service, front seat. Bad service, back seat. We would love to hear what's happening with you guys, okay? So, yeah, let me go.

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1: Woo. 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
0: Hi, good afternoon, ma'am. Welcome.
1: Thank you.
0: Mm-hmm.
1: Well, I have a back seat and a front seat.
0: So, enlighten us. Let's see what's happening.
1: Well, it comes in the form of my story. So, I was in the restaurant. We were in the restaurant on Friday. Vibes nice.
0: Nice.
1: Music right.
0: Right.
1: And then we got hungry. So, we said, you know what? Let's order some food. Let's use the app. Place the order. 45 minutes later, we were like, oh, wait now. Where the food?
0: The app and app.
1: I don't know if that sent a spidey signal to Kim, because this Kim was by our table, you know, with a warm hospitality. Everything all right? So we told her about the order.
0: Yeah.
1: What order? Looked at the order on our app, it was there. Looked
0: oh
1: on
0: goodness.
1: Us on her end, it wasn't there. So that's the backseat. The app. Kim now realizing, okay then, she brought our food in a record time.
0: Well,
1: so Kim is getting the front seat.
0: All right,
1: but
0: nice.
1: But saving the night.
0: Nice, nice.
1: And by extension, you and your team, Sammy, I must admit, wow, you all are growing. I love what I'm seeing. The bumper hospitality, the food, the

0: music, the DJs, everything was just right. So thank you and your team for making our celebration a memorable one. But backseat for that app. I don't know, troubleshoot. Yeah. What caused that glitch? Because I don't want to get in another backseat.
1: No.
0: So congrats to you and your team.
1: Thank you very much. You take any of that seat, and we take any backseat. Nobody else in need. Yeah. Well, the app happened. I must say, you know, it's a new app designed specifically for the resto bar, and you know, a little glitch here and there may pop up every now and then. So we are working on whatever little glitch. But thank you very much for all the feedback. I'm happy that you had a great time for your celebration as well. And thanks, you know, every little feedback goes a long way for us. You know, we.

0: that's coming at the same time, but it's supposed to handle it now. That's where they're for, you know. But I hear you. 623-5105-624-7729. Top of the afternoon, you're live. Welcome. Hello.
1: Hello, good afternoon.
0: Ooh, granny, boy. Granny, how you doing?
1: Yeah, granny, I'm proud.
0: All right, go right
1: ahead. Three men and two ladies.
0: Ooh, is that Maxi?
1: Three men is a helping me to be where I am today. Thank God I'm well, healthy and well. It's three men, it's Tommy, Shadow, and Dr. Ross.
0: Oh, I end up there.
1: God bless them and put them in front seat for me, please.
0: Okay,
1: thank you. And I want Catherine from Marvel,
0: yeah.
1: And Copper Cindy Benjamin, retiree.
0: Okay.
1: Thank you, Sam.
0: You're most welcome, my dear. You're most welcome. Front seat, back seat. There goes our granny, super grand in the building. 623-5105-624-7729. Front seat, back seat, good service, bad service. Now is a good time to lay on us. We want to hear from you guys. How your day going? Who you put in the front? Who you put in the back? You know, you can call us live, 623-5105, or send a voice note, 388-1051. Either way, we accommodate in your input. Hi, good afternoon.
2: Hi, good afternoon, sir.
0: Good afternoon, ma'am. Welcome.
2: Thank you. I have a back seat.
0: Mm-hmm.
2: And for a couple of ministries.
0: Ooh.
2: The Ministry of Works and Transport.
0: Let me start there. Why? How?
2: Mm-hmm. I know WASA isn't a ministry per se, but WASA, CNTEC, there's insufficient lighting in Carinage.
0: Mm-hmm.
2: Carinage and the Glencoe area.
0: Yeah.
2: And the amount of big holes that have in your road.
0: Mm.
2: I mean, the traffic in and out of Carinage is due to the holes.
0: Yeah.
2: They need to do something about that, Sammy.
0: Yeah, boy. One way in, one way
2: no
0: out. Yeah.
2: That's correct.
0: Yeah, boy. Pressure. All right, ma'am. Any other seats you want to share with us?
2: No, that's it.
0: All right, you're good there. Okay, ma'am, you watch out for the holes on them and keep your dial right here.
2: Yes, will do.
0: And keep your dial right here on the vibe, okay?
2: Thank you. Take care.
0: All right. Front seat, back seat, good service, bad service. Coming out to the west, too much of potholes. All right, what's going on out there? All right. 623-5105-624-7729. Give us a call. We want to hear your issues. Hey, listen. Call us. Hi, good afternoon. Hello.
3: Hello, good afternoon.
0: Good afternoon, ma'am.
3: I am Dave Francis Maxi, right?
0: Yes, it is, ma'am.
3: Believe it was, I want to put the police service into the back seat and to the front seat. Listening, right?
0: Yeah, listening.
3: I going through a little thing right now with in my mind, my head. Ooh. Right?
0: Uh-huh.
3: And I call the police service, giving them the command center.
0: Right.
3: And I'm talking to them, telling them my perspective on life, right?
0: Yes, ma'am.
3: You hear me?
0: Yes, ma'am.
3: You
0: hear
3: me?
0: I hear you, ma'am. Go ahead.
3: Right.
0: Yeah.
3: My perspective on life.
0: Right.
3: Them give me a number which I could call and talk to somebody who I could talk to help me, right?
0: Right.
3: I call the number. Up to now, Tommy, nobody answer. If I was a suicidal person...
0: Wait.
3: Yeah?
0: Wait. So you're going through something in your head, and you call.
3: Yeah, because I'm going through a little problem in my life.
0: Right, and you call the police.
3: Right?
0: And you call the police for help. And the police.
3: Yeah, man.
0: I'm hearing you. And the
3: police. And I call the police service.
0: Right.
3: And the person on the other end on the command center gave me a number which I could call because it was not a crime I was reporting, right?
0: Right, so it wasn't a crime, so the police passed on to another number.
3: The boy gave me a number.
0: Right.
3: So I hung up the command center and I called the number.
0: Right.
3: Up to now,
0: oh,
3: up to now, nobody has
1: the phone, Sammy.
0: Oh, Lord.
1: And I go into my lady.
0: Mom.
1: I just want somebody to help me, Sammy. That's all. So no, I turn to 105. Just listen to 105.
0: Mm-hmm.
1: I'm a silent listener, Sammy.
0: Mom.
1: Right?
0: I hear what to do. Give me a number for you. Give me a number. Let me see how we can interview. Wow. Off on the air. I'm putting on the air, so I hope somebody perhaps could really assist you.
1: Okay. Yeah. My number is 254. Yes, the book in front of me is a new phone I get because while listening to all your Jesse Farmer's Day, yes, it was how this giving away a phone, $200 and
0: yeah, just give me the number.
1: My number is 716-9125. That's the B mobile.
0: Just on.
1: 716-9125. That is B-Mobile.
0: Right.
1: And the digital is
0: 254-9956. 56. And you care to give us your name?
1: Not on air.
0: All right, ma'am. We can see if we can assist you some way, somehow. I will ask someone to reach out to you and see.
1: I'll be listening to the program and I'll lock the world off.
4: Mom, are you hearing us?
0: Yes, we're hearing you.
4: Mom, are you hearing us?
1: Yeah.
4: Take this number on an urgent matter. 800.
1: What?
4: 800. 673. It's a toll free line.
1: Same number, the money police.
0: I assume so.
1: Give to me. Nobody else
0: said.
4: All right. Okay. Hold on. Send your numbers to the WhatsApp and we'll try and connect you, right?
1: I don't have the WhatsApp number. I just happen to hear the number.
0: All right, ma'am.
1: So let me call.
0: All right, ma'am. So I got your message.
1: All
0: right, ma'am. So here what, right? We're going to find someone that will assist you the best way we can. We got your information, and we're going to ask someone to reach out to you and see how best that they can assist
1: because
0: you. All right? Yes, ma'am.
1: Listen, please.
0: We're listening.
1: I look off the world. All I do is some postings on TikTok.
0: Mm-hmm.
1: Right, people? Do me all kind of things. So I lock people up entirely.
0: Oh.
1: Right?
0: Mm-hmm.
1: Monday, I went by my mother and got a little change and I buy up some little things for myself. Right? Because I live alone. Okay. I don't tell nobody
0: Mom, hear me. And we are happy that you chose us to reach out to.
1: Yeah,
0: and hold on, ma'am, listen to me. Are you hearing me?
1: Yeah.
0: Find a pen for me. Get a pen and piece of paper.
1: Yeah, I have a pen and paper in a book in front of me.
0: Right, write down this number for me, okay?
1: Yeah.
0: 716.
1: There's no one?
0: Yes, take your time.
1: 716. 16.
0: 91.
1: 9.
0: 25.
1: But that's my number.
0: Wait, hold on. Yes, Noah. Someone listening and asked me to. Oh, okay, they're verifying your number. So worry. All right, that person is actually listening. And why I ask you to call the number out, because we have people who in places who can help you and assist you. But actually, they was verifying your number. So they got
1: my number.
0: Right. So I now understand what's happening here. So they got your number. and they're going to reach out to you as soon as possible, okay? So look out for them, yeah?
1: 91
0: No, they have it. I thought they were...
1: And the digital cell is 254-9956.
0: Right. Nice. Love in the house. Okay?
1: So,
0: love in the house. God love you. We love you. And let's see. Yeah, God love you. We love
1: this
0: you.
1: This is my only way. Letting the world know my problem. I don't interview nobody. I don't ask nobody for nothing.
0: Huh.
1: And this is what I get from the world. Sammy.
0: Okay, ma'am. All right, so call. They're gonna reach out to you and see how best that they can assist you in whatever way they can. Yeah.
1: Yeah.
0: Okay. You can come call us back and let us know how things went. Yeah.
1: Okay.
0: All right. Is there any particular song you like to hear? What was your favorite artist? Tell me. You talk to me. Lost and Trinbago. I played Lost and Trinbago already, but I'm glad.
1: Yeah, I taped it.
0: Taped it.
1: Yeah, I'm hearing taped it. I recorded.
0: All that. But all right, you're going to hear your engine room soon, and we hope that song put a smile on your face, okay?
1: Yeah. All right. I'm savvy.
0: Nice. Whoever you worship in terms of whoever God you pray to, say some prayers, and let's hope for the best moving forward. Yeah.
1: Yeah.
0: All right. Amen.
1: Yeah.
0: Yeah. Love and heals, right? Yeah.
1: Thank you very much.
0: You're welcome, man. You're welcome. All right, there you go. Oh my goodness. Well, boy, Vibe City 105 FM. Anyone who can assist, really and truly, you're here at live. You can't make that up. All right. If you can assist this wonderful lady, she's reaching out for help in whatever way she can. She reached out to the police officers. They direct her to one of the numbers who we thought that could have assisted her, and she got no feedback, and she's pleading for some assistance. If you're hearing my voice, you know, please assist. I can repeat the number for you all, just in case you missed it. 717-9125. 717-9125 or 251-9956. Please, on behalf of us here and the wonderful lady, and just trying to help, yeah? You can send me a voice note too. If you have, we don't want sometimes people crying out for help, and this is not a time to, carry the person around the world. If you can help or you cannot help, just trying to assist meaningfully, yeah? Please. Okay, we have some more calls coming in. Hello, welcome. Good afternoon. Hello.
5: Hi, good afternoon.
0: Hi, ma'am.
5: So this afternoon, I want to put the air traffic controllers and the government in the backseat. In the government, why? Because they started to allow aircrafts, warplanes and all these things to enter the country.
0: Mm-hmm.
5: Right? Why I'm putting the air traffic controllers in the backseat today is because I don't think any part of the world, unless it's an emergency landing, that you could just come into an airport, right, without asking permission from air traffic controllers to land a plane, especially a plane with explosives. That is crazy.
0: Full explosives.
5: Only in Trinidad. I'm not bashing the police service. I'm not bashing. They could only do their best to try and do an investigation into that. That is craziness. That didn't happen just so. Why they chose this country? You know why? We are free for all. I pray to God one day we get it correct. This is the only country in the world crime escalates and going through the roof. And you have people sitting down in parliament every day just picking on each other. Nothing to deal with crime. Nothing to deal with guns. It is really heartbreaking that this is what we reached to in Trinidad and Tobago. Yellow is the curse. Thank you.
0: All right, ma'am. Come on. We heard you, but we try not to put politics in our programming, especially on this particular program. We understand how you feel. Best your city government of the day, though. You know, let me try and do it the right way. You know, it's okay to, don't get me wrong, it's okay to have your you know, your seats and but let me don't try and carry it in that level. You know, hey, you're not pleased with something, by all means, bring it forth. We're going to give you this chance to air it right here. But, you know, name calling back and forth and thing, we try our best to keep it in a certain level. I hope you understand what I just said, right? Love in the house. All right. Today's a kind of day, boy. Woy, what's going on today, Tuesday? All right, good afternoon. Hello.
6: Hey, good day, Sammy.
0: Good day, sir.
6: I don't put you in the front seat for being a patient with the lady. You never can tell where you may have saved her life today. So take her front seat for that. Mm. And I think you repeated the wrong number for the lady just now. You said 717, but I think she said it is 716-9125. Let's double check that for her, please. Thank you.
0: Lady. Hold on. Make sure. Oh, yes, 716. Yeah, sorry. My bad. My bad. 716-9125. Correct. Sorry, my bad. Hold on. Change this right here. Nice. Yeah, 716-9125. That's the correct number. All right, we're going again. Hello, welcome. Good afternoon. Front seat, back seat, vibe. City 105. How are you doing?
7: Good afternoon, Mr. Sensational.
0: Good afternoon, sir.
7: All right, so I have two front seats today.
0: All right, then.
7: Right, so the first one is, so you are a national treasurer. The way you just deal with John Public on 2-9-5-6-1-0-5, they know nobody better than you.
0: Wow.
7: And so, I want to put the intake in the front seat in current instance, and I'm looking coming up on the bypass to get back onto the edges of the highway.
0: Mm-hmm.
7: Recently, we experienced a plethora of lights in that area, which was very, very dark, and we want to say thank you.
0: We do hope
7: that they could reach out to the rest of the hours with us. So, two front seats.
0: Hey, man. So we're glad that City and Tech working. Nice. I'm very happy. Yeah, the lights are back on. Yeah. Loving your house, man. Woo!

0: He's our number one. Yeah, Sam, bless you. I love it again. You made me make you cry too, you know, Sammy. Loving you out, my brother. Blessings. Blessings. And we outside.
1: At times we all could do with a shoulder to lean on, boy.
2: Good afternoon, Sammy. That woman really brought some tears to my eyes, and I really hope she gets the help she needs. Oh my God, I really, really pray that she gets the help that she needs, and thank you for your program.
1: You're welcome, ma'am. You're welcome. All right. Bam, bam, bam.
3: Good day, Sammy. Backseat for Capital Insurance. Accident happened since February. Their client was liable in the accident with the statements and the police report. And 3 months after the accident, they sent in their client to the other party's insurance to file a claim, knowing that their client liable and they refusing to make the payments at the claim of the other party that was involved in the accident. Backseat for Capital Insurance.
1: Okay, so all right. If people are quiet, hi, good afternoon. Hello. Hi. How are you going? All right, we had a branch and today's a kind of day. Hey, hey. Woo! Good afternoon. 5:51:05.
4: How are you doing?
1: Hi, partner. Fighting, boy. How you doing?
4: My heart goes out for that lady just now.
1: Anyone who could assist, I'm begging. Yes, I'm begging for the lady. I'm hoping and praying that, you know, she...
4: Yeah, I have a backseat.
1: Go right ahead, sir.
4: Them airport security. Why did us always swing the airport of them on?
1: How you mean? Why you say that? Why? What happened? Why?
4: Last night I went up to the airport. So while I'm looking for a park, I see some people with their bonnet up.
1: All right.
4: So I tossed up, I say, everything all right? So here this dotish security.
1: Oh, I've got to call him.
4: Yeah, everything all right. Go ahead.
1: Call him a dotish. All right, go ahead. Continue, proceed.
4: Right?
1: Yeah.
4: When I go on by the departure, by arrival now,
1: right.
4: And next one, she gave the policeman, she wants to give the policeman a ticket.
1: All right.
4: And next strong one now, go and pack up in front of the car like he can block the car. Why they so dotish?
1: I don't know. I don't know. Really? Well, I hear your partner backseat, right? Yeah? Cool.
4: Backseat twice, not once, twice.
1: Hey, boy, hey. We had to go with people. Me.
5: Hi, Sammy. Good afternoon.
1: Hi, afternoon. Yeah.
5: I want to put the number that the lady who called just now and asked for help, the number that she was calling and that is supposed to be accessible and providing assistance to persons in need.
1: Yes.
5: You know, I want to put them in the back seat for not answering the lady, for not, and I'm sure she's not the only person who is having difficulty getting through to them. But, you know, they need to do better. Back seat for them.
1: What's the number again? What's the number again? Get it from again. All right. Oh, Lord, boy. Hey, boy. Today's a kind of day, boy. Today's a kind of day.
6: Blessed afternoon, Sammy. Andy, you doing? From seat to boat of y'all for being so patient with the lady.
1: All right. Yeah. Well, that's it, you know. We bring it to an end at this point. Just let me repeat the number again for anyone who can assist this lady, wonderful lady. Didn't give a name for obvious reason, but please reach out to her and just give her a and see what's possible. All right, her number 716-9125, 716-9125, or 251-9956. Please. All right, folks, that's it for Front Seat, Back Seat today. And, we have news coming up in a short. We got some more information behind this conversation. And then keep it locked to the Nation Station Vibe, City 105 FM.
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1: Good evening, I'm Keyshawn Haynes with Headline News on CNC3 and the TBC Radio Network. A seventh person is now in police custody as the search continues for missing two-year-old Angelo Tobias Plaza. The home of one of the suspects was raided today in Goodwood as authorities look for evidence to find the toddler. It's been 8 days since Angelo was reported missing from his Cambridge Trace home in Goodwood. His mother, Khalifa Tobias, and her partner have been detained since Friday. However, Senior Superintendent Ronald Cook tells CNC3 News there's no word yet on charges.
2: Charges are not in contemplation at this time, right? We are still in the investigative process, and notwithstanding 48 hours passed, as long as the police are actively pursuing all information and leads, I think they are justified to have people, you know, detained.
1: Another complaint has been lodged against Landmark TT over its procurement process for a housing development project worth more than $150 million. A formal complaint submitted to the procurement regulator, Beverly Cann, is calling for an investigation into Landmark TT's use of selective tendering for the Bokoro Residential Development Package A project. The complaint argues the process restricts competition and undermines transparency and value for money, while also raising concerns about how contractors were shortlisted. The complaint also references previous concerns raised by the Office of Procurement Regulation over Landmark TT's procurement approach in the Allenby Residential Development Project. Meanwhile, PNM Deputy Political Leader Sanjeev Budu is calling on the Minister of Land and Legal Affairs to directly address the allegations of cronyism and nepotism surrounding appointments and contracts at Landmark TT.
3: In respect of the allegations that I have seen circulating about what appears to be some sort of nepotistic appointment happening, I think that the minister really should say something to the public. It's either that it is so or it is not so. If it is not so, then, I mean, there's no problem. Come out and say that. If it is so, I'm sure there must be some logical explanation as to what is the connection among these people. You know, but I do think that the public ought to be told something on it.
1: NGC Chairman Gerald Ramdean is defending the state company's decision to end its 21-year relationship with Moody's, saying it does not signal a retreat from transparency or oversight. Responding to criticism from former Minister Vasan Barath, Ramdean said NGC has retained Fitch Ratings while maintaining its relationship with S&P Global Ratings. Ramdean said the move was a strategic realignment, not an attempt to avoid scrutiny. He added the focus should be on whether rating agencies are independent, competent, reputable, and internationally recognized. And for a look at sport, Arsenal is Premier League champion for the first time since 2004 after Manchester City's 1-1 draw with Bournemouth today handed Mikel Arteta's side an unassailable 4-point lead at the top of the table. Arsenal fans celebrated outside Emirates Stadium as the club secured its first league crown in 22 years. Arteta's side can now celebrate ending a long wait for domestic glory and could still make history later this month by winning the Champions League for the first time. Stay tuned for a comprehensive look at all of these stories and more in our major newscast at 7 p.m. on CNC3 and across all digital platforms.

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46 to 48 Duke Street in Port of Spain. All right, the action kicks in from 6 a.m. Yeah, it's goodies, pop-up shops, and giveaways, plus live entertainment and special performances by Massey Trinidad All-Stars and the Trinidad All-Stars Youth Steel Orchestra as well. 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Yeah. Trinidad All-Stars Day, Thursday, 21st of May. Let's come.

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1: 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What do you mean? Legendary. So tell you this, we are getting ready for the big one. Getting ready. All right, we are taking it back in style. 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Mark it down. Thursday, the 4th of June. All right, we are boarding 9 and we set sail at 10 a.m. to 2 p.m. on board the Harbour Master. Now, listen, coolers are allowed and don't worry about breakfast. 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Breakfast for everybody. 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I mean, your tickets, $250. 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Or come down right here at Guardian Media Porto Spain or South Park San Fernando. Retro Rewind, the ultimate throwback cruise, Thursday, 4th of June. We are looking forward to throwing it back with you. Yeah, that's going to be a big one. Uh-huh.
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Yeah, so you're in the hearts and minds of the 105ers. They're all saying a prayer for you, okay? We know one way or the other you're going to get by and get through. Okay? Nice and cool on a

0: Saturday night. Thanks for having me, Eddie Lobby, Parios. It's been a really good time indeed. Nobody else indeed. Also, let me send some love to Jill Grind by and Romero. Lovely event on Sunday at the Resto Bar. Nice vibes indeed. R&B and reggae. We had a wonderful time indeed as well. Just remembered. Let me also acknowledge Mr. and Mrs. Lutchman. They celebrated their anniversary 25 years of Wedding Bliss on Saturday. And saw them on Sunday at the Resto Bar. I said, you know what? I'm going to play you that special song when I go to work on Monday. Well, didn't work Monday, but I'm working today. So I'm going to do it now, yeah?
1: I'll close your eyes.
0: This was the magical song

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0: I was happy to be a part of that celebration, being the DJ. And Mr. and Mrs. Latchman. Take a bow. You guys found the magic. All right, continue to let it flow. Okay, we are 11 minutes away from 7, everybody. A nice and cool Tuesday evening on the vibe. You know, sometimes we're off, sometimes we're in the middle, sometimes we just groove within the speed limits, you know. This is the Intersection Vibe, City 105 FM. Don't move. I got some more info to share with you, and then come back and give it the final leg. Let's go.
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until tomorrow, same time, same radio station, for another installation of The Intersection. Hope you enjoyed my company. You are the best audience in the world. Love to each and every one of you. Alright. You know my life from the studio. I'm gonna go up in the restaurant, fry some fish. You know the thing does go, alright? Do take care of yourself and each other, and as much as possible, keep your ear and hearts right here on the Nation Station Vibe City 105 FM. And before you guys go to sleep, please say a prayer to for our dear friend who called in on the Intersection. You know, we are thinking of her in a special way, and hope some assistance, some help could be bestowed upon her in any way possible. All right, that's a prayer or two. Okay, so that's it.

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